0: It's intelligence for your relationship here and now on the John Tesh radio program. Here we go with two danger words that experts say will erode your bond and can actually kill off your relationship. And they come from clinical psychologist Dr. Randy Gunther. The first word is but. You probably know where I'm going here. So but is the verbal equivalent of the backspace key on a computer because it negates everything that came before it. Like, honey, you are such a great husband, but. So when you use but, it makes the other person feel defensive. And whatever awesome thing you may have said before the but, it's forgotten. It's wiped out. The next word that could damage your relationship, according to our expert, is you. When you use you as the first word in the sentence, it's often received as a personal attack. You know exactly what I'm talking about. Like, you always leave the house a mess. Instead, he says, try using I statements, as in, you know, I feel so much better when the house is clean and uncluttered. Can we work together to put things in order? And yes, I know this stuff looks great on paper, but it's much different when you're in the trenches. I recognize that. But Dr. Gunther still makes a good point. Find a way to avoid the words but and you when you're in a dialogue with the one you love.
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1: They say the holy water's watered down, and this town's lost its faith. Our colors will fade eventually, so if our time is running out, day after day, we'll make the mundane a masterpiece. Oh my, oh my love. I take one look at you, you're taking me out.

0: Let's talk here now about the benefits of having a good cry. According to psychologist Dr. Natalie Dottillo from Brigham and Women's Hospital, crying will actually improve your mental health, make you more resilient in stressful times, and here's how. First, give yourself permission to cry. Dr. Dottillo says crying offers a crucial way for our body to self-soothe and stay healthy because crying stimulates a branch of the nervous system that promotes relaxation and recovery. Crying also triggers the brain to release mood-boosting endorphins, so you feel much better afterward. And then crying makes other people like you more. Really? Yeah. In a study, when people were shown pictures of a person with tears on their cheeks, they felt more empathy toward that person, and they said they were more likable. And because we get a surge of the bonding hormone oxytocin after we cry, we automatically feel closer to whoever let us cry on their shoulder.
1: Intelligence for your life.
0: And coming up, I'll tell you why multiple studies have now inspired me to get a dose of natural light as soon as I get up in the morning. I've been encouraged by all the research lately, and so now I can tell you from experience, this works, morning light. So morning lights, mood, and energy, all the details are next. 94.3 Light FM.

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1: Well, you done me and you bet I felt it. I tried to beat you, but you're so hot.

0: Welcome back, John Tesh with you. As you might imagine, I am bathed in all of this Intelligence for Your Life research every day that Betsy Chase and her team comes up with. And most of what I bring you, I do implement myself, but there's a recommendation we've had several times over the years to make sure you get morning sunlight because it's a huge mood booster. You know the tip. Well, I get up at 5 a.m. before the sun comes up, and then I'm in my studio working until later in the day. So not much morning sunlight, not much sunlight until later in the day. But now our family has a new puppy, Leroy the dog. And it's my job to walk our dog several times in the morning. And guess what? Now I'm getting huge amounts of morning sunlight. And even my wife has been saying, wow, you're in a great mood lately. So I figured out it's from the sunlight, the morning sun. So here's a quick review. Dr. Catherine Rockland is a psychology professor at the University of Pittsburgh. She's an expert on how light affects our mood. We've talked about her a lot. She says natural morning light, it contains more wavelengths from the blue spectrum, and that has the most powerful effect on regulating your body clock and your hormones. It also tells your brain to get alert. And morning light even beats back depression when all that dopamine, the feel-good hormone, is produced. So there you have it. Proof positive that morning light is a big win. And now I could use more of those portable doggy bags, if you don't mind.
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5: Time.

0: So Gib, sleep hygiene is a search term that, we've talked about it a lot on the radio show, obviously, and we've talked about it a lot on our coaching calls and on Facebook. It's a term that's up over 800% year over year. What's driving it is the wearables. So
1: yep.
0: Oura rings, Whoop bands, Apple watches. I use my Apple watch for that. Giving people nightly data on sleep stages and recovery scores. The problem that experts are flagging is the data is often inaccurate enough to be misleading.
1: Yes.
0: So a Duke neurologist says the fundamentals still win. Consistent schedule, cool, dark room, etc. I get up a lot in the middle of the night.
1: Mm-hmm.
0: And some mornings I'm really exhausted. And it says, you have an excellent sleep score. I was like, who are you? What are you looking at?
1: They're looking at the time spent asleep and the time that you went to bed. Now, interruptions.
0: Based on what? How much you move?
1: Yeah, how much you move. So that's what all of these things are. It's just motion trackers, right? So the same way that it calculates your steps is that, you know, how much the watch or the ring swings, and that gyroscope lets you know that you've had a step. It does the same thing with sleep. So how still are you? That's the deep sleep. How much are you moving a little bit? That's the REM sleep. And then if you're particularly active, those are calculated as sleep interruptions. Now, to the point of the sleep doctors, it is not 100% accurate. It is not particularly accurate in terms of relative to like an actual sleep study, but it does give you a sense of how much you're sleeping, how consistently your sleep schedule, is. And then you can employ these sleep hygiene rules like dark room, no morning light, no screens late at night, all of those sleep hygiene rules, and see what it does to your sleep score. That can be helpful.
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0: You know, my intelligent friends, it doesn't take a lot of hard work to improve your health. According to new research in the Journal of the American Heart Association, just 2 minutes of walking can actually make a difference. Because every 2 minutes you spend just climbing stairs throughout the day is another mini workout. And they can really add up. Even walking, it doesn't even have to be stairs. In fact, the researchers found getting several mini workouts a day can boost your heart health and help you live as long as exercising for a half hour at a time. Think micro mini workouts.
1: 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It's free, you know.
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0: say you've just finished a can of soda or sparkling water or the latest IPA, what do you normally do with the aluminum can before tossing it in the recycling bin? Do you crush it or do you leave it intact? It's an important question considering the world consumes nearly 7,000 canned beverages per second. The problem is not all recycling centers can handle crushed cans. I never knew this. This is according to a new report from the Aluminum Association. They tell us if you normally toss all your recyclables into a blue bin with paper, plastic, and cans all together, don't crush your cans because the machine will be sorting your recyclables. And it can't always tell the difference between, say, a flattened can and a piece of cardboard. Experts say if a batch of paper or cardboard gets contaminated with aluminum, the whole batch will get tossed in a landfill and not recycled. It's something to think about, right? The next time you finish drinking a canned beverage. The only time it's okay to crush a can is if you sort your recycled items yourself into individual bags of plastic, aluminum, and paper. If that's the case, you can crush the cans because that'll help save space and allow more cans to be recycled at once. But if you toss everything into one big recycling bin, don't crush your cans anymore.
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3: Here's the Light FM weatherology forecast. Lows level off around 59 tonight under partly cloudy skies. Thunderstorms likely tomorrow. Daytime highs approaching 78. Cloudy skies expected. Thunderstorms likely tomorrow night. Lows level off around 66. Overcast. High of 83 Wednesday with a chance for storms. 83 Thursday. I'm meteorologist Jennifer Wojcicki. Get weather anytime by using your Light FM app. Right now, it's 76 degrees.
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0: 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I will see you there inside the newsletter. Hey, let's say you're playing a game with your kids. So Candyland, Go Fish, or Chutes and Ladders. I've played all three of those with my grandkids. But the big question is, should we be nice and let them win? No, according to a study from Amherst University, no matter how much you may want to make a little kid happy by letting them win, don't do it. Because losing helps them learn to make crucial judgment calls and increases their odds of future success. It's also great to watch the tantrums. Kids should also be learning to follow rules, say the experts. They should learn how to share, take turns, lose with grace. Good luck with this. Clinical pediatric psychologist Dr. Joe Tavarella says, if you really want your kid to have an advantage, find a way to give them an edge. So think golf handicap, something like that. For example, let two or three kids team up so you have to beat their combined score and point out what they did well, even when they lose. Again, a big good luck with this. Looks great on paper, doesn't it?
1: Intelligence for your life.
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0: All right, my friends, get ready to make an awesome first impression. Here are a couple of secrets that will make you more likable, according to business columnist Jeff Hayden. First of all, remember, we like people who like us. So show you're happy to meet people by taking a step forward instead of making them come to you. Also, do this. Tilt your head toward them slightly, since bowing is a subconscious sign of respect. And be the first to extend your hand for a handshake. Another way to make somebody like you, lightly touch their shoulder or arm. Studies show that touch will disarm people. We don't expect it, so it breaks down our natural defenses. Touch also raises levels of the bonding hormone oxytocin, a light touch. And then get people to talk about themselves. When people spend 10 minutes talking about themselves, they usually walk away thinking, wow, that was a great conversation. Keeping the focus on the other person makes them feel respected. As a result, they will think more highly of you.
1: Intelligence for your life.
0: And coming up, if you don't have one already, it's time to choose your favorite superhero. If you're not into Marvel Comics, that's okay. Psychologist Dr. Susan Whitburn says your favorite superhero could be anybody from your friend who survived cancer while caring for three small kids, or your mom. And in a moment, I'll tell you why choosing your favorite superhero is so important.
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0: Well, this just in. Everybody, every one of us should have a favorite superhero. This is according to psychologist Dr. Susan Whitborn at the University of Massachusetts, because she says having someone to look up to will motivate you and help you survive hard times. Now, your superhero doesn't have to be Thor or Batman. It can be your friend who survived cancer while caring for three small kids. It could be your mom who worked full-time while going to school to get a better job. It could be a neighbor who shovels other people's driveways when it snows. And research backs this up. Listen, a study at the UK's University of Leeds found that when we feel stressed or threatened, just thinking about our personal superhero will make us feel safer. It can also help us feel more powerful, making stress and threats easier to face. Also, admiring a hero can inspire us to be better in our own lives. They can motivate us to put energy into our own mental and physical development. Could be lifting weights, being kinder to others, or taking classes. And when you're faced with a challenge, think about your hero and how they might fix a problem. Because when we try to see things from another person's perspective, we're more likely to overlook our own limiting beliefs. That's really good. I'm going to do that again. When we try to see things from another person's perspective, your superhero, right? We're more likely to overlook our own limiting beliefs. Psychologists call this, quote, step inside the shoes technique. It'll help you become your own hero.
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0: So, Gib, people keep asking me, hey, when are you going to do another Intelligence for Your Life cruise? Mm. And based on what I've been seeing lately, I think we should do a sleep tourism event where we bring all of our folks from the radio stations. So sleep tourism is now being called one of the defining travel trends of this moment. Hotels and resorts building entire vacations around one goal, better rest. So they have smart beds, they have blackout rooms, they have circadian lighting, sleep coaching, mm-hmm. and in some cases, overnight medical monitoring for sleep disorders. The sleep tourism sector is worth more than $690 billion. People want to go to sleep, and now they're being trained on these vacations.
1: So sometimes I sleep great in a hotel, sometimes I sleep way worse. It depends, but I have noticed that not even specific sleep-designed hotels, but the newer the hotel, the better the sleep conditions. They are much more likely, if it's a newer build, to have the blackout curtains, to have the quieter or more consistent white noise kind of air conditioning instead of the one that turns on with the loud compressor in the middle of the night. And the more those newer hotels are aware of how people who are traveling and people who are who are going to these hotels want their sleep to be a certain way. They have more kinds of pillows available in the bed. This is, I think, a great trend, especially because people travel and we know how important sleep is for cognitive function. So I would do a sleep tourism event for sure.
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0: Welcome back to Intelligence for Your Life. Question for you. Are you one of those people who exercise, when you exercise, it leaves your face all flushed and blotchy? Here's how to eliminate the redness. You'll love this tip. Just grab some chamomile or green tea, dunk the tea bag in cold water, press it to your face for 60 seconds. According to research at Case Western Reserve University, that's going to reduce the redness quickly because the anti-inflammatory compounds in tea, they constrict capillaries, which reduces blood flow under the skin. Try it.
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0: our Success 101 files. Are you considering starting your own business, but worry you're too late because you didn't start in your 20s or 30s? Well, a recent study by MIT and the Census Bureau has found that the most successful entrepreneurs, even in the tech sector, they tend to be middle-aged. The researchers examined the successes and failures of nearly 3 million small business founders for 7 years. The result, the most successful entrepreneurs started their business at age 45 on average, and a 50 or 60-year-old entrepreneur was nearly three times more likely to have a runaway success than a 30-year-old. Why are older founders more successful? Lead researcher Pierre Azoulay says a key factor is the difference between having a good idea and being able to execute it, because it's the actions you take to bring your idea to life that will produce massive success. So if you're considering starting a business in your 40s or 50s, 60s and beyond, you should go for it. Because the research is clear, it shows you're more likely to be successful now than when you were younger.
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22: Here's the Light FM weatherology forecast. Lows level off around 59 tonight under partly cloudy skies. Thunderstorms likely tomorrow. Daytime highs approaching 78. Cloudy skies expected. Thunderstorms likely tomorrow night. Lows level off around 66. Overcast. High of 83 Wednesday with a chance for storms. 83 Thursday. I'm meteorologist Jennifer Wojcicki. Get weather anytime by using your Light FM app. Right now, it's 71.
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0: Welcome to your new and improved life in about 2 minutes or less. My name is John Tesh for the Intelligence for Your Life. And real quickly, here's how to give gifts and increase the enjoyment for the person you're giving it to. This comes from one of our favorites, behavioral psychologist Dan Ariely. He says, giving small gifts more frequently will do more to reinforce your relationships than waiting for a one or two times a year we traditionally give gifts, you know, birthdays and Christmas, because gifts are expected on those days, right? So he says receiving one on a random day will not only stand out more in the person's mind, it'll be considered more thoughtful. Now, you need to build anticipation for the gift, too. You'll like this. Our expert says if, for example, you tell your partner on a Monday, hey, on Friday, I'm going to have a little gift for you, they have all week to look forward to it. The anticipation will heighten their enjoyment of it. In fact, Carnegie Mellon's research found the faster we consume anything, from a slice of chocolate cake to our favorite TV shows, the less joy we actually get out of them. Anticipation gives us a bigger emotional lift than actually even getting something. So don't surprise your partner. Tell them a gift is on the way, and the whole time they're waiting, they're already enjoying it.
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0: And coming up, the American Medical Association just finished the largest study of its kind on Alzheimer's. Now, this involved 62 million senior citizens. What they found was a connection between where we live and our risk for cognitive decline. Don't miss this story. 94.3 Light FM.

0: All right, my intelligent friends, next time you have a chance, take a look around your neighborhood, because we now know the more green you see, the lower your risk of ever developing Alzheimer's disease. This is according to a new study now in the Journal of the American Medical Association. And while it's not the first study to find a link between nature and better brain health, it's likely the largest study since it involved more than 62 million senior citizens. Basically, when researchers analyzed satellite images of each recipient's neighborhood, a very clear pattern emerged. Those living in areas with a higher density of trees, vegetation, and green yards tended to have a lower risk of being diagnosed with Alzheimer's, dementia, even Parkinson's disease, compared to people living in urban areas with less green space. Researchers say this is partly because living close to nature often encourages more physical activity. Plus, just seeing the green in nature is associated with lowering our stress. Research from the Harvard School of Public Health shows green spaces tend to have the best air quality. This makes sense, right? They're less likely to expose us to toxic pollutants known to damage brain cells. And bottom line, if you don't see a lot of green in your neighborhood, the study shows it pays to visit local parks as often as possible for your brain health.
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0: All right, parents, grandparents, aunties, uncles, another piece for you. Do you, your kids love Disney movies? Our SUV is just packed with these movies. They're always watching them. Well, now we know that these movies can actually be really good for kids to watch. According to the latest research from Radboud University in the Netherlands, there are a few ways Disney movies can have a positive influence on the kids and grandkids. First, they can boost self-esteem. Watching strong female lead characters like Anna and Elsa from Frozen encourages girls to be more adventurous, optimistic, and especially confident. If your kids like Aladdin, well, the magic and fantasy trigger imagination and out-of-the-box thinking from that movie. That can help kids become better and faster problem solvers because they'll think more creatively. And then, Disney characters that are kind and helpful inspire kids to behave the same way. Think Cinderella or Lightning McQueen from Cars. In the study, after kids watched a Disney character helping somebody out, the kids in the study were more likely to help another child figure out a difficult puzzle. Next time the kids beg to watch their favorite Disney movie for the umpteenth time, at least we'll know they're getting something positive out of it.
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3: Time.

0: Okay, we've been talking about the global growth of the wellness tourism market.
1: Oh, yeah.
0: And now the latest data is telling us that women make up 78%, a full 78% of the wellness market. According to the Global Wellness Institute, women are now the fastest growing demographic within it, specifically driving demand for programs like hormonal balance, mm-hmm. stress regulation, and sleep. Leading retreats are redesigning entire programs around those three pillars. I've seen this now because we were booking a trip to Houston for mm-hmm. some stuff, and on the list of hotels, the list of rooms, it has a wellness room now.
1: Yes.
0: Yeah.
1: Yeah. So look, I think there's a thing with women where, statistically speaking, women carry what's called mental load more than men do. We have things that we're thinking about, but women tend to ruminate over all of the checklist of things. I see it in my life, over the checklist of things that have to get done. And mental load erodes positive habits. It erodes the kinds of healthy habits that make you healthier overall. And I see this in the women in my life where they say, if I just had a week or 2 weeks to reset my sleep schedule, my this, my that, to get started with a better eating plan and to start exercising a little bit more consistently, I could carry that into the future if I just could put off the mental load for a couple of weeks and do it. And I think that's why you're seeing the statistics of women leaning more into wellness tourism than men, but I do love the idea. I mean, I love the idea of going 2 weeks and getting up and jogging every day, having great sleep, you know, doing cold plunges. Oh, yeah.
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Did you know if you post a happy photo or an uplifting quote on Facebook, you can improve somebody else's day dramatically? According to a recent study from UC San Diego, the emotions expressed online are contagious, whether they're positive or negative. Researchers analyzed the emotional content of 1 billion Facebook posts and found that the language we use impacts the words our friends use in their posts. That creates what experts call a social multiplier. Say it with me, social multiplier. The good news is positive emotions spread faster and further than negative ones. 94.3 Light FM.

0: As promised, let's talk about this, shall we? Nearly one out of three people now think tipping has gotten out of control. This is according to a Bankrate survey, and their senior industry analyst, Ted Rossman, says, "It's not your imagination. We are being asked to tip more and in more places, even at doctor's offices and at self-service kiosks when there's no human employee in sight." Most people who are annoyed by the new tipping culture think businesses should simply pay their employees more rather than shaking down their customers for tips everywhere. We also feel more social pressure to tip, right? Because many times the employee is standing right in front of us when we're asked on a screen how much we'd like to tip. Michael Lynn is a consumer behavior professor at Cornell. He says having to click no to a tip request on the screen is hard on customers psychologically, which is why people feel pressure to leave a tip when they normally would not. It's being called guilt tipping. So do we have to tip a counter clerk for just handing over the order? Not according to the etiquette experts at the Emily Post Institute. They say counter service is different from sit-down service, where tips help servers earn a living wage. Still, if you're a regular customer or get amazing service, the etiquette experts say it's good to tip occasionally, but you don't have to do it every time.
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9: Here's the Light FM Weatherology Forecast. Lows of a low of around 59 tonight under partly cloudy skies. Thunderstorms likely tomorrow. Daytime highs approaching 78. Cloudy skies expected. Thunderstorms likely tomorrow night. Lows of a low of around 66. Overcast. High of 83 Wednesday with a chance for storms. 83 Thursday. I'm meteorologist Jennifer Wojcicki. Get weather anytime by using your Light FM app. Right now, 67.
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1: Sweet. Also, three things to know to start your day at 6:50, 7:50, and 8:50.

0: My name is John Tesh, and I have for you intelligence for your life. And yes, I'm learning right along with you. That's the way this works. And you've heard the saying, trust your gut. Well, now we know it's more than a saying. Research in the journal Psychology and Marketing tells us your gut instinct is usually right on. Now, for the study, scientists analyzed the way people made decisions when they were faced with an uncertain outcome. And those who listened to their gut, they ended up making choices that were just as good as people who had data to base their decisions on. And those who made gut decisions made them faster. The study authors saying our gut instinct is drawn from our past experiences. Trusting the knowledge you already have gives you an edge when making tough decisions. So as the saying goes, you got to trust your gut because it's probably right.
1: Now that's intelligence for your life.
0: And coming up, if happiness is about achieving balance in life, then you need to know about lagom. This is a Swedish term that roughly translates to just right, as in not too little, not too much, but just enough to feel perfectly balanced and happy. So in a moment, I'm going to share ways to add this lagom to your life without moving to Sweden. 94.3 Light FM.

0: Let's talk happiness, shall we? Here on the John Tesh program. If true happiness is about achieving balance in life, then you need to know about lagom. Lagom, L-A-G-O-M, is a Swedish term that roughly is translated to just right, as in not too little, not too much, but just enough to feel perfectly balanced and happy. Here's how to add lagom to your life without moving to Sweden. First, plan a daily morning dip. In Sweden, it's customary for people to wake up, march down to the nearest shore, and jump in the water for morgondopp, or morning swim. We're learning a lot of Swedish here. Because even just a few seconds of morgondopp, swimming, it helps jumpstart your heart rate and helps focus your brain, especially if the water is ice cold. Yeah, research shows you can get similar results by just ending every shower with a blast of water as cold as you can stand. Another way to achieve this lagom, or balance, simplify your wardrobe. I do this. Psychologist Dr. Kit Yarrow says the average North American wears only 20% of the clothing in their closet, but in Sweden, the average is closer to 95%, because most people only have a few basic outfits they mix and match. It'll save you from daily decision-making, which Dr. Yarrow says eats up 5 months over the average woman's lifetime.
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0: And coming up, what's the latest threat to our kids? Ramen noodles on the stove. 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

0: take a moment and tell you what's sending more kids to the ER or the burn center these days. Something you may have in your pantry right now. It's ramen noodles. Yeah, this surprised me. So instant noodles are, of course, a low-cost dish that can be heated up in the microwave. But according to the University of Chicago Medicine's Burn Center, 31% of burns among kids involve instant noodles. 31%. And 40% of noodle burns happen when kids are alone or not being supervised by a parent, a grandparent, or other adult. And that's the crux of the problem here. Instant noodles are one of the first things kids learn how to make for themselves. Because all you have to do is add hot water. So it's a simple snack kids reach for after school. But the amount of heat generated by heating up the noodles with water can cause second and even third degree burns in anyone, especially kids, because their skin is thinner and can burn more quickly. So the Burn Center recommends that parents and adult caregivers remove noodles from the microwave, for example, instead of kids, because that's when a lot of the burns happen, with the microwave. And make sure kids eat them at a table instead of balancing the noodles on their laps. Why? It's another reason so many kids are getting scalded.
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0: And if you met me in person in the Hilton Garden Inn, wherever we were staying, because we stay in all the finest places, you would know that I can rock an ironing board.
1: You really can, which is very funny. Yeah, if you know you well enough, it's a surprise to know that you're good with an iron.
0: Yeah, yeah. It came out of necessity, but I can't do anything else. You know, I did fix our dryer though, but it's only because Claude helped me.
1: So you're not handy. You have an engineering brain and you do a lot of things, but you are, I would say, clutter follows you a lot of places, so you wouldn't think that ironing is one of your skills. But you are actually very good at ironing. I have you iron my shirt sometimes.
0: I appreciate it. Turns out that 43% of women in a recent survey say they find it very attractive when a potential love interest knows how to iron clothes.
1: I mean, yeah.
0: My wife just redoes it for me. And she doesn't find it attractive
1: at
0: all. I
1: know. Well, I mean, she married you. You're fine. But there's a thing. It's like teeth. And ironing and looking put together, it sends a signal, not the ironing itself, but what the ironing represents is that you have enough of a life, have enough of a enough stuff going on that you have to regularly iron your clothes. So you have to step out and look a certain way. Well, that's a signal of your dating ability and your dating prowess.
0: Yeah. Yeah, a quick power tip because one of my assistants did this. Do not iron your jeans while you have them on.
1: Yeah, you can
0: figure out how that works.
1: Especially with everything with plastic in it now. Yep. Don't do that.
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0: Okay, my intelligent friends, you're feeling stressed out right now? You know, you can relax almost instantly by doing what I do it in the studio right here. You take a whiff of lavender. Research in the International Journal of Nursing Practices has found that the active ingredients in lavender help calm the nervous system when inhaled. In fact, study participants who regularly sniffed the scent of lavender reported that their symptoms of stress and irritability were cut in half within 3 days. So dab some lavender essential oil on your wrists or drizzle a couple of drops on a cotton ball in a zip-top plastic bag and take the occasional whiff throughout the day like I do. You're going to be feeling much more relaxed in no time.
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0: Brian, next time you're busting somebody for taking a selfie, you should know that they're also enhancing their memory. Ohio State University researchers discovering that taking, quote, third-person photos, which document a fleeting moment where the photographer is included in the frame, also known as selfies, is a way to capture the deeper meaning of whatever's happening to you in that moment. The experts found that people who want to remember the physical experience of an event tend to prefer photos taken from their own viewpoint. They point and shoot. For example, taking a picture of a roaring waterfall on its own. However, people who want to remember the emotional experience of the waterfall, like remembering how in awe they were, are more likely to take a selfie with the waterfall and save that for posterity. The experts say people have a natural instinct about which perspective to take to capture what they want out of the photo. And the more significant or meaningful people felt the event or experience was, then they were more likely to take a selfie to remember it. Got it. Makes sense, right?
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16: Here's the Light FM Weatherology Forecast. 59 overnight under partly cloudy skies. Forecast Tuesday, thunderstorms likely, daytime highs approaching 78. Cloudy skies Tuesday night, storms likely, 66. Daytime highs approaching 83 Wednesday with a chance of thunderstorms. 78, bright sunshine expected Thursday. I'm meteorologist Jennifer Wojcicki. 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
1: I think it's pretty fun that this Hudson Valley music venue is offering a behind-the-scenes tour. Hey, it's Allison Kay, and I'm talking about Bethel Woods. Yeah, coming up for this season, they'll have the Outlaw Festival with Willie Nelson, Thomas Rhett, Tedeschi Truck Bands, Ringo Starr, and more. 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
3: Here's the Light FM weatherology forecast. 60 overnight under mainly cloudy skies. Overcast skies Tuesday. Thunderstorms likely 78. Storms likely Tuesday night. Lows around 66. Cloudy skies expected. Daytime highs approaching 83 Wednesday with a chance of thunderstorms. 78, bright sunshine expected Thursday. I'm meteorologist Jennifer Wojcicki. Get weather anytime by using your Light FM app. Right now, 64.
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1: They say the holy water's watered down, and this town's lost its faith. Our colors will fade eventually, so if our time is running out, day after day, we'll make the mundane a masterpiece. Oh my, my, oh my, my love, I take one look at you, you're taking me out.

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1: I love that we can watch a movie under the stars at an Ulster County beach this summer. Hey, it's Allison Kay. I so love being outside and I wanted to share this with you. 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Now this is going to be on Saturday, July 25th. And the movie is going to be Barbie. And then during the day, they're going to have a beach party with music, food, and fun for the whole family. Remember, it's a free movie night experience at Kingston Point Beach on July 25th. 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
13: Here's the Light FM weatherology forecast. 60 overnight under mainly cloudy skies. Overcast skies Tuesday. Thunderstorms likely, 78. Storms likely Tuesday night. Lows around 66. Cloudy skies expected. Daytime highs approaching 83. Wednesday with a chance of thunderstorms. 78. Bright sunshine expected Thursday. I'm meteorologist Jennifer Wojcicki. Get weather anytime by using your Light FM app. Currently 63.
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0: Trending now in the Hudson Valley.
1: Shout out to these four Hudson Valley towns that made America's favorites list. Hey, it's Allison Kay. World Atlas highlighted towns in New York State for being the U.S. favorites in 2026. And of course, I got really excited when I saw that Hudson Valley was on here. Congratulations to Cold Spring, Narrowsburg, Saugerties, and Woodstock, since they were mentioned for being top favorites. And I agree with these four towns being on this list, but I would also say to add in New Paltz and Beacon. It's great that the Hudson Valley is always getting love.
0: 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A wide variety of different eras. 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And textures. 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
11: Here's the Light FM weatherology forecast. Mainly cloudy skies overnight with lows around 60. Thunderstorms likely Tuesday. Daytime highs approaching 78. Cloudy skies. Cloudy skies expected Tuesday night. Thunderstorms likely. Lows dip down to about 66. Chance for storms Wednesday. High temperatures reach up to 83. 78. Sunny skies Thursday. I'm meteorologist Jennifer Wojcicki. Get weather anytime by using your Light FM app. Right now, it's 62 degrees.
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1: I think it's pretty fun that this Hudson Valley music venue is offering a behind-the-scenes tour. Hey, it's Allison Kay, and I'm talking about Bethel Woods. 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
9: Here's the Light FM Weatherology Forecast. Mainly cloudy skies overnight with lows around 60. Thunderstorms likely Tuesday. Daytime highs approaching 78. Cloudy skies. Cloudy skies expected Tuesday night. Thunderstorms likely. Lows dip down to about 66. Chance for storms Wednesday. High temperatures reach up to 83. 78. Sunny skies Thursday. I'm meteorologist Jennifer Wojcicki. Get weather anytime by using your Light FM app. Right now, it's 61 degrees.
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7: Here's the Light FM weatherology forecast. 61 overnight under overcast skies. Thunderstorms likely Tuesday. Daytime highs approaching 77, cloudy. Cloudy skies Tuesday night. Storms likely. Lows dip down to about 65. Slight chance for storms. Wednesday, highs around 83. 79, bright sunshine Thursday. I'm meteorologist Jennifer Wojcicki. Get weather anytime by using your Light FM app. Currently, it's 60 degrees.
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1: I'm about to give you a really good lunch idea for this school year.
0: Okay.
1: Because of something I saw a lady do yesterday. So yesterday I'm in the line at self-checkout, which I hate, you know.
0: But awesome!
1: I only had a few items, so whatever. So she was in front of me, this lovely girl, and she put this stuff down on the conveyor, the scanner before me. And she had a container that, you know, square, clear plastic box with, like, cheeses and crackers and meats. And she also had a little tub of, like, a smoky jalapeno spread. And she had grapes. And that's, like, charcuterie board 101.
2: It was like a snackle box.
1: It did. And I was like, it looks like you're about to have a really fun night at home. And she goes, actually, I am making my lunches for the rest of the week. She says, I'm a teacher. And we're already there, you know, in the classrooms.
0: Okay.
1: Students aren't there yet. I don't really know if I'll have access to a microwave or whatever. And I don't really there's so much for me to do in the room right now.
0: Mm-hmm.
1: She said, I'm not going to have time to really leave the classroom. She said, so I'm making, she's going to go home and separate all this out into lunches for the rest of the week.
0: Mm.
1: Little charcuterie board lunch.
0: That's cute.
1: Such a good idea.
0: I was thinking that when you said smoked jalapeno dip, that it wasn't going to be for the kids. Not the average school lunch.
1: That's her lunch. Mm. And the kids won't even be there yet. But, you know, I've only ever done charcuterie board lunch when we've had a big party at the house, Murphy, when I've got all that stuff left over. And that is some good stuff. Because you feel like you're having another little personal party again.
0: Yeah.
1: Anyway, it was nice meeting you, Stacy. Good luck with the school year. I hope you're enjoying our charcuterie thing today. It's another idea. Not just for teachers, but for students. You know, everything doesn't have to be an Uncrustable.
0: Yeah. Well, that's easy meal prep, too, because you just, you know, carve it all up, put it in boxes, and you're done for the week.
1: Okay, from our Instagram and Facebook page, regarding teachers already being back in classrooms, Kat says, we start next Monday, shortest summer I've ever had. Feeling bittersweet. I don't want summer to end, but I'm excited to see my kids. Also, I get to listen to you guys every day. Thank you for that, Kat.
0: Thanks.
2: Wow.
1: Felicia says, thanks. I'm currently in my classroom, probably procrastinating, taking a short break after lifting boxes and boxes of books.
0: Mm.
1: See, just getting back at it, getting to it. So keep it coming. We like having you along, teachers.
0: 94.3 Light FM.

0: 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Good morning. It's Murphy, Sam, and Jody.
1: We have an email here from Grayson. What a great name, by the way.
0: I love that name.
1: Grayson.
0: Yeah. Took you a minute, did it?
1: I did. Sorry. We had talked a little bit about what the National Park Service recommends for park visitors, you know, the distance that you should stay away from wild animals. Did you guys remember? Did you pay attention in class?
0: Yes.
1: Last week?
0: 75 feet, I think.
1: 75 to 150 feet.
0: Yeah.
1: Very good, Murph.
2: Thanks. I like that you used my picture on that Facebook post.
1: Yeah, we sure did.
2: I wasn't 150 feet away from that alpaca.
1: Yeah, but that wasn't a wild animal. I just wanted to use that picture.
0: Yeah, that was in a contained park, Sam, with people who were telling you it was okay to feed them.
1: That's not a flex picture for you. Grayson said this, huge fans from Havelock, North Carolina.
0: Thank you. In regards
1: to the recent story about national park safety, a few years ago, my girlfriend Kim and I went to Gatlinburg for vacation.
0: Okay.
1: Walking back to the cabin, we saw a mother bear and two of her cubs in the parking lot near a stream that ran behind the cabin. Grayson. While my brain said, keep back, another voice said, wow, a bear, how awesome, get some pictures. Kim is walking at a sound pace telling me to get along and get on with it. I told her I didn't have to be fast, just faster than her. I believe that when you see these...
0: Don't always know.
1: Grayson, you sound like Sam.
0: Yeah.
1: I believe that when we see these animals in person in the wild, you're just in awe that the animal is so close.
0: Yeah.
1: Correct, Grayson. And you lose common safety sense. You guys rock. Keep up the great work. Thank you, Grayson.
0: Yeah, you know when they didn't lose common safety sense like this was 3,000 years ago. We don't know how to interact with the wild. Well, yeah, I mean, it was either you lived or you died. There were people who were, you know, in the wild and that's how they lived, you're talking about before there was Amazon, you know.
1: Okay, you're right.
0: And grocery stores.
1: But you don't think that there were people 3,000 years ago like me who were so in awe by encounters? Like,
0: no, I'm sure there were, but if day in and day out your life depended on not getting too close,
2: staying alive,
0: right, to wild animals, then you knew that. Yeah.
1: Okay. So you're saying
0: maybe I need to go back farther in time. I don't know.
1: The way we live today has dumbed us down for our survival skills.
0: It's just different, you know. Yeah.
1: It is. Grayson, thank you for the story. Uh-huh. You give us a call anytime or jump in. 877-310-4MSJ.
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1: If it's new and you can eat it, Sam's found it. He's the food dude.
2: Got some new stuff for you at McDonald's and Taco Bell and Domino's. We're going to start with Mickey D's.
0: Okay.
2: Coming at us with some new breakfast items. A honey brown butter bacon egg and cheese biscuit.
3: Yeah.
2: And a honey butter brown butter chicken biscuit.
3: They're bougie breakfast items. Mm-hmm. They've come to play against the coffee houses.
0: Are they calling them bougie?
3: I read that it was bougie.
2: Well, it's got words like honey butter. You know, it sounds fancy.
3: Yeah.
2: Is Chick-fil-A, don't they put honey butter on their stuff too?
3: I don't know. You're the food dude. I just think that's super interesting.
2: Yeah.
3: Like, because they already have, in fact, McDonald's may have some of the most popular and loved breakfast sandwiches.
2: And they're basic.
3: In the world. And they're basic, but they've come to play.
0: Look, in many ways, they were really the first fast food restaurant to do breakfast. You know what I'm saying? Right?
3: In many ways, yes. Mm-hmm. They were.
0: But I was the first I'd heard the story was from you, so they're not calling it their bougie line.
3: I'm sorry. I read it.
0: Jody's calling it the bougie line?
3: No. I read it that it's bougie, and I'm thinking, I agree.
0: Okay.
3: Sorry,
0: okay.
3: Sam.
2: I don't know if this is bougie, but Taco Bell dropping a couple new burritos on us. A melty pepper jack steak burrito.
3: Yes.
2: Yum! And the Fresca Pepper Jack Steak Burrito. Now, nice. Jody, that doesn't mean the can of Fresca comes with it.
3: I know.
0: Oh,
3: it means
0: man.
3: Lighter. It's
2: lighter. No, not all the cheese. You get some lettuce in there.
3: Nice.
0: Okay.
3: Careful of the lettuce, though.
0: Oh. Yeah.
3: Not really.
0: I wouldn't mind it being paired with Fresca.
3: Okay.
2: And Domino's has a new lava cake for us. It's a s'mores lava cake. You know, the lava cake they have is just the chocolate kind like everybody else sells. The s'mores one is going to have a graham cracker crust, chocolate chips and gooey marshmallow inside. So when it's molten inside, it'll have the graham cracker crust. You can get those starting next Monday.
3: Okay,
2: you want to try them?
3: Thank you.
2: Crumbl. You know how Crumbl Cookies does the same six cookies across the country every week?
3: Yes, it's insane.
2: They're doing that again this week, but they've also added something new: cookie thins. They now have thin cookies.
3: Good.
2: You know, kind of like those Oreo thins.
0: Interesting, because they're known for the big, really crazy, cool, thick, yummy cookies.
2: Like this week, you can try the red velvet cookie thin or the M&M's mini cookie thin or strawberry cookie thin, Jody.
3: Oh, I love strawberry. Now, if they're thin, does that mean they're crispy? Because I like a chewy cookie.
2: I would think they're crispy. But if they're thin, you can eat more of them.
3: That's what you think. Thank you, food dude.
0: Let's get an update. 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
4: Good morning. 218 remains closed over in West Point. It's all due to that ongoing emergency maintenance work going on there. Traffic is okay on 299, but watch for construction by Park Lane getting out through Highland. And over on the Thruway northbound, right past exit 18 in New Paltz, it's construction sponsored by Discover. 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
5: Valley weather. Here's the Light FM weatherology forecast. Storms likely today, otherwise cloudy skies expected. High temperatures reach up to 77. Cloudy skies expected again tonight. Thunderstorms likely. Lows level off around 65. Slight chance of thunderstorms tomorrow. Daytime highs approaching 83. Sunshine mixed with clouds at times. I'm meteorologist Jennifer Wojcicki. Get weather anytime by using your Light FM app. Right now, 60.
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1: It's Tuesday. 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
2: Taco Tuesday.
1: Well, you could do that too.
2: Yeah.
1: You want to take it away from me tonight on Facebook Live? Okay. Anyway, join me there.
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1: Girl Talk Tuesday.
0: All right.
1: You guys are so aware.
0: Since you mentioned notifications, I think it was last week, I guess it was. I'm losing track of time now. You're just talking about how we're constantly interrupted by them, and that's really sort of a stressful experience, and, you know, reducing them will make you more at ease, right?
1: Right. We all crave a time when we weren't being notified constantly. Yeah. We crave the 80s and the 70s because...
0: Well, this is one that makes me crave food because I just realized that... And I didn't know this. I try when I add a new app to my phone to make sure that notifications aren't active. I mean, I tell it.
1: Turn it off.
0: Yeah. And then for some reason, they wind up, you know, they get pushed to me anyway. So
1: maybe when you take an update.
0: Yeah. But I realize how highly susceptible I am to, especially the food ones, because I got one just now that really distracted me so bad I wasn't listening to what either of you were saying.
1: That's okay.
0: That if I use my Arby's app today, I get 50% off any sandwich.
2: Wow.
0: They're trying to get me to come back because I used my app for the first time the other day.
1: And I didn't know you had Arby's the other day.
0: Well, yeah, sometimes I don't tell you what I'm eating, Jody.
2: What did you get?
0: So in the food, dude, you did the thing on, well, I didn't do the Angus thing. That was the one I think you were talking about in the food, do this cheesesteak. I looked at it and it was like, okay, I don't need to do that many calories. So I just went the traditional roast beef. But you had talked about
2: those potato wedges,
0: but I only got two. I didn't get three. You can get four if you want. I just got two. And it was a guilty pleasure. It was the last thing I actually had truly before we were considered our vacation done, you know?
1: Oh, okay. So you had vacation snacks that I wasn't aware of. I got it.
0: But in McDonald's, I used that the other day. And so I guess every time I use the app, it's weird. It's like the notifications go away.
1: Yeah. So. You also should know that you're going to get notifications in this next week or so because your birthday is next week. And if you sign up for birthday rewards, you're going to get them.
0: Oh, man.
2: And
0: that means
2: free desserts and all kind of stuff.
0: That means I'll be hearing from Sonic. That means all of them.
1: Well, you can always take Sam to lunch. You guys can enjoy 50% off today.
0: It's only for one person. Sorry, Sam.
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2: Good morning. Over on the thruway, northbound past exit 18, getting up through New Paltz, watch for construction. 299 in Highland by Woodland Drive, it's ongoing construction. 209 at 211 in Cutabackville, ongoing road work. 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
3: Hudson Valley weather.
4: Here's the Light FM weatherology forecast. Storms likely today, otherwise cloudy skies expected. High temperatures reach up to 77. Cloudy skies expected again tonight. Thunderstorms likely. Lows level off around 65. Slight chance of thunderstorms tomorrow. Daytime highs approaching 83. Sunshine mixed with clouds at times. I'm meteorologist Jennifer Wojcicki. Get weather anytime by using your Light FM app. Right now, 60.
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6: Good morning, I'm Natalie Migliori with the Light FM News Update. An Army and National Guard veteran from Poughkeepsie is in custody after an incident outside 26 Federal Plaza, home of a controversial ICE detention center in Manhattan Monday morning. The suspect has been identified as Andrew Irabaka. The 43-year-old from Poughkeepsie with no criminal history had served in the Army and National Guard. He was armed with knives, axes, an airsoft rifle, and other weapons, and is sign-reading ICE off our streets. The FBI called him an anti-American, anti-government extremist. They say he poured gasoline on the ground outside the building and lit the gas and a firework. Two workers and some going to immigration court were injured. FDNY says one person was treated at a hospital. A 15-year-old Poughkeepsie resident is dead Sunday after a drowning in Roundout Creek near the High Falls Waterfall. State police say Matthew Strahan slipped beneath the waterfall while swimming, and several bystanders were unable to rescue him. A state police dive team found him in 8 to 10 feet of water and pulled him from the creek. Strahan was taken to a Kingston hospital where he was pronounced dead. $6.6 million in bonds for repairs and upgrades have been approved in Ulster County for the county pool near New Paltz. The full project is now expected to cost $11.1 million, more than double an earlier estimate. Several lawmakers criticized the county's original cost projections and said they were not warned about the increase. New York and New Jersey have some of the most expensive movie ticket prices. An analysis from CableTV.com shows the average movie ticket costs $16.30 across the nation. New York has got that beat with the average ticket price at $25.24. Taking a date and getting a snack will ring in at just under $74. Those heading to theaters in Jersey spend an average of $18.49 on a ticket. 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
10: 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A lot of it about Murphy's dad's little red Corvette. Yesterday's After the Show podcast, all about how Murphy got to ride in that car again the other day.
1: Well, not just that. It was about the amazing surprise and how it all came together is right. Still blowing my mind.
10: Gary said, I'm glad to see your dad's Corvette running and being driven and enjoyed the way it sounds like your dad did many years ago.
1: Mm-hmm.
10: And that's true because the owner now, Kevin, really does love the car.
1: Yep.
10: And really is actually driving it, not just putting it like behind glass.
1: He's not mothballing it, right?
10: No.
1: He's enjoying it.
10: Mark says it should have been mine. Ha ha ha. Kay says Stingray question mark. We get that question
1: a
10: lot.
1: It is.
10: It was
1: it's
10: a Stingray.
1: Yep.
10: Okay. And then Adam said, beautiful car. I miss my grandfather's 1965 Chevy Corvair.
1: Yeah.
10: That's a car?
1: Yeah. My grandparents had a 63 or 64 Corvair. It was like a smaller version. I didn't look exactly like a vet. I don't know how to explain it, but it was a convertible that,
10: cool.
1: My grandparents had. It was a fun little car.
11: My first wife had a Chevette.
10: Oh, not the same. Not the same effect, Sam.
11: Yeah, we had a Chevette.
10: Okay. Yeah. Oh, haha. I will say this. Murphy got to, and the family and anybody who could come got to, you know, spend time with it, see it, just talk about it. It was a really special day. And at what felt like the natural end, like our girls had left and your friend Randy had left and your brother had left. And it was just me, you, Murphy. It was me, you, Kevin, the current owner of the car. And then Steven, who drove all the way to write that he's writing a story about this in a car magazine, Corvette magazine. You and Kevin were still talking about the car, like standing there standing by the door. You know, it was like, we could all just feel it was the natural time to wrap it up. And Steven sent me a text message that said, they're both rolling the credits. Meaning listens to the show. He knows that Murphy, he rolls the credits.
1: I jokingly, I've had people tell me I roll the credits before the end of a visit.
10: You don't know, like you just don't wrap up. You take a while to say goodbye.
1: Yeah.
10: And I thought, it's true.
1: Yeah.
10: Because Kevin really didn't want to stop talking about his baby either.
1: It was a great visit.
10: We love hearing from you about this and anything you want to jump in on anytime. 877-310-4MSJ.
1: Got three things to know today coming up at 6:50. And next, Sam has music news.
11: Yeah, I got something new from Taylor Swift for you to enjoy this summer.
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2: May have to swing into the Rock and Roll Hall of Fame if you're in the area, because there's a new Taylor Swift exhibit there in the Legends of Rock exhibit. It's for her song, The Fate of Ophelia.
3: Really? Just for the song?
2: Well, it's mainly about the video. They used a lot of stuff that's in the video. It's on display there. A lot of the long beaded gown that she wears throughout the video, the swimming ensemble, even some of the costumes from the dancers and other props and stuff from The Fate of Ophelia.
3: Yeah.
2: So you can stop by and see it. It's supposed to be there through the end of the year, so you got plenty of time to do it. And also, I didn't know the Rock Hall did this, but they do Taylor Swift fan days randomly every now and then. Invite you in for photos and bracelet making and all that stuff. They said they'll have another one of those before the end of the year.
0: Well, you know, it's smart. To me, it continues the younger appeal of the Rock and Roll Hall of Fame.
3: Which needs to be
0: there. I love that. Yeah.
3: Yeah.
2: I don't know if you caught Post Malone at the closing ceremonies over the weekend for the World Cup.
3: Mm-hmm.
2: He did Sunflower. He did Wow. But did you notice he snuck a new song in?
3: Mm-mm.
2: It's called Chrome Heartbreaker.
4: I'm breaking pins up. I'm Yoko Ono. She want that
3: Benz
4: truck, she want that
3: cocoa. Well, that's not country.
2: Nope.
3: All right.
2: So it looks like the country might be over with for Posty there.
3: Well, for now. Yeah. He can go back and forth.
2: Now, I do know he's been working on a new album, so maybe this is a song from it. No other information on when it's going to come out, the name of it, any of that stuff. But we'll see, because he's still in the middle of the truck tour right now.
3: Okay.
2: That's all I'm going to call it. And here's some, the end is relatively near for Mr. Darius Rucker.
3: What do you mean?
2: Doing an interview over the weekend, he says that he was asked, you know, when are you gonna call it quits? When are you gonna retire? And he said, I'm looking at about 2 years. I've really been looking at it. He said, last year I played 110 shows.
3: Oh.
2: He said, that's crazy. What am I doing? And he says he does like the music. He does like playing for fans and making records, but he really does now at this age like being home a lot. And he's engaged now. He's going to be married soon, so he really wants to stay at home. But he says, as far as, oh my goodness, let me go see him. He says, you are going to see him on one more tour by himself.
3: Yeah.
2: And he also has a big Hootie thing planned before they wrap it up. Probably at Williams-Brice, the Gamecock Stadium in Columbia. So we'll see.
0: Coming up next, Jody has your Hollywood Outsider.
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2: Coming off of the weekend on yesterday, everything in the movie world was about the Odyssey. And then Marvel thought, you know what? Watch this. Here's the trailer for Avengers Doomsday.
3: Everything that they sacrificed would be for nothing.
2: My goodness.
3: We'll stand together.
2: That's Thor.
0: Yeah.
2: Looking more Thor than he's ever looked. Wow. No wonder Chris Hemsworth works out all the time. I know, because I happen to see him in my social media feed. But anyway.
0: Yeah.
2: So this is the big, big movie coming to us at the end of the year from Marvel. And the trailer, even Sam was like, we were watching it in here yesterday afternoon. Sam's like, how can they afford to make this movie with all these stars?
4: Yeah. It's X-Men people. It's Fantastic Four people. It's Avengers, it's everybody. Black Panther.
2: Yeah, everybody. So this is the sequel to Avengers Endgame. And one of the other big things, like in the very first couple of scenes, you like Pedro Pascal, Chris Hemsworth, like everybody that you'd want to see.
0: That's Disney.
2: And that they're scared to death of this whatever thing, more scared than they've ever been. And that is of Dr. Doom. And you didn't see his face because there's no face to see exactly. But Robert Downey Jr. is the lead here as Dr. Doom.
4: Yeah.
2: So if you're going to be scared of somebody in the Marvel Universe, he's not Iron Man.
0: I was going to ask, so there's no relation to Iron Man here?
2: I mean, unless there's some sort of twist at the end, wait until December 18th to find out. And by the way, go catch the trailer now.
0: Coming up next, back to school time almost now, but teachers, a lot of teachers are already back in class, so some shout-outs for you coming up next. Let's get an update. Here's Light FM's Stress Saver Traffic.
5: Good morning. Traffic moving okay at the Kingston-Rhinecliff Bridge. No problems at the Mid-Hudson Bridge or the Newburgh Beacon Bridge. Watch out for some stop-and-go traffic this morning over on 94 at 32. It looks like some stop-and-go traffic at the intersection here getting right out through New Windsor. Still moving okay over on the thruway through New Paltz and out toward Kingston through the construction zone. 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
6: Here's the Light FM weatherology forecast. Storm Blakely today, otherwise cloudy skies expected. High temperatures reach up to 77. Cloudy skies expected again tonight. Thunderstorms likely. Lows level off around 65. Slight chance of thunderstorms tomorrow. Daytime highs approaching 83. Sunshine mixed with clouds at times. I'm meteorologist Jennifer Wojcicki. Get weather anytime by using your Light FM app. Right now, it's 61 degrees.
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9: Good morning, I'm Natalie Migliori with the Light FM News Update. An Army and National Guard veteran from Poughkeepsie is in custody after an incident outside 26 Federal Plaza, home of a controversial ICE detention center in Manhattan Monday morning. The suspect has been identified as Andrew Arabaka. The 43-year-old from Poughkeepsie with no criminal history had served in the Army and National Guard. He was armed with knives, axes, an airsoft rifle, and other weapons, and is sign-reading ICE off our streets. The FBI called him an anti-American, anti-government extremist. They say he poured gasoline on the ground outside the building and lit the gas and a firework. Two workers and some going to immigration court were injured. FDNY says one person was treated at a hospital. A 15-year-old Poughkeepsie resident is dead Sunday after a drowning in Roundout Creek near the High Falls Waterfall. State police say Matthew Strahan slipped beneath the waterfall while swimming, and several bystanders were unable to rescue him. A state police dive team found him in 8 to 10 feet of water and pulled him from the creek. Strahan was taken to a King

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1: I feel by the wayside like everyone else. 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
3: Teachers, we see you, we hear you. Seems a little early for you kids, not for teachers. Teachers everywhere are in classrooms already.
1: Yeah.
3: Getting the rooms ready. They're at the school. It's the, what do you call that? The calm before the storm of students.
1: Mm-hmm.
3: It's true.
1: Yeah.
3: So we were just shouting you out on social media. We see you, we hear you, we know. And look, I've been friends with enough teachers over the years. A lot of my friends are teachers. And then when our girls were little and in elementary school, I got to know some of the teachers. Summer is a whole vibe for teachers. They look forward to it like you can't believe, and then they enjoy it like you can't believe, and then towards the middle to mid-July to end of July, they start to feel that, okay.
1: They're back in prep mode.
3: Their year is a roller coaster of that, the love and the pressure.
1: Mm-hmm.
3: You know, it's kind of like you're at war with yourself. You know you're meant to do this. You love doing it, and yet you got to give up your summer because here comes school. And so we were just shouting you out on social media. We see you. We know you're in those rooms already. Carrie said getting ready to start year 25, kicking off early with 2 weeks of summer reading camp to help with the summer slide. First grade rocks. So Carrie's a first grade teacher.
1: All right, Carrie, congrats.
3: Tracy said, thanks for the shout out. I taught for 40 years. I love it so much, and now I'm a teacher's aide. See, that's someone who couldn't really retire, who wanted to stay in it a little bit, so stayed that way.
1: You know, I would think at some point, if you can have the best of both worlds and the passion's still with you, but you don't want to do it full time, that's the way to go.
3: Totally. Lori says, getting ready for year 31, a little begrudgingly, but low-key excited. Yeah, it's both, right?
1: Yeah.
3: You feel both of those things at the same time, and that's normal.
1: Yeah.
3: Caitlin, I'm so excited to start my year 5 and a new grade level.
1: All right.
3: Yeah, that's a new teacher. I'm sure as a teacher, you learn things every year that you take into your next year.
4: Mm-hmm. If you could teach, what grade would you?

0: like to teach? What subject?
1: Fourth grade.
0: Oh.
1: Fourth grade reading, like literature stories. I say fourth grade because fourth grade was a particularly difficult year for me, and it was lonely, but I had a teacher that made it tolerable, and it was with reading and stories. Mm-hmm. So that's my answer. Teachers, keep it coming. We hear you and see you.
0: Up next, Jody has three things to know today.
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2: Three things to know today.
1: Number one, whether you drive a lot for work or you're planning another road trip before the end of the summer, gas prices hitting an average of $4 a gallon again. Renewed conflict in Iran pushing oil prices higher, so it climbed back up.
0: Mm-hmm.
1: But it varies by state and sometimes widely varies. Mm-hmm. So something to watch, something to be aware of. Number two, I know it's only early in the week, but the word is for your mental health, and you'll love this. Plan at least one weekend a month that's empty and completely unscheduled. No parties, no social stuff, no errands even, no like work. Just end up doing whatever feels good in the moment. An empty weekend. And that if that ends up being a movie or nothing at all.
0: Sleeping
1: in a,
0: late.
1: In a world of maxing where we're always overscheduled.
0: Yeah.
1: If you're living that way, scheduling an empty weekend for yourself, you'll find that you end up doing what you actually want to do. It's a good plan. And number three, Netflix adding American Sign Language options to many popular kids and family shows. We're talking Stranger Things. We're talking the Magic School Bus rides again, even movies, giving deaf children access to the stories in their first language, and they don't have to use closed caption options. It's a free browser extension to do this.
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3: Good morning. Traffic is moving fine over at the Kingston Rhinecliff Bridge. Mid-Hudson Bridge is moving fine. No problems to report at the Newburgh Beacon Bridge. Over on 17, do watch for some ongoing construction here as you get out toward the area of Bloomingburg. It's some ongoing road work. And keep in mind, taking a spin over to 17A, getting out through Warwick, it's that ongoing construction. 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
6: Here's the Light FM weatherology forecast. Storms likely today, otherwise cloudy skies expected. High temperatures reach up to 77. Cloudy skies expected again tonight. Thunderstorms likely, lows level off around 65. Slight chance of thunderstorms tomorrow. Daytime highs approaching 83. Sunshine mixed with clouds at times. I'm meteorologist Jennifer Wojcicki. Get weather anytime by using your Light FM app. Right now, it's 61 degrees.
7: Good morning, I'm Natalie Migliori with a Light FM News update. An Army and National Guard veteran from Poughkeepsie is in custody after an incident outside 26 Federal Plaza in Lower Manhattan Monday morning. The FBI detained 43-year-old Andrew Arabaca, who's accused of using fireworks and gasoline to start a fire outside the controversial immigration detention center. He was allegedly armed with two axes, a machete, three knives, and other fireworks, along with a sign calling to get ICE off our streets. Arabaca is a 2008 SUNY New Paltz graduate who served in the U.S. Army from 2001 to 2003 and the National Guard until 2005. With no criminal record, his social media indicates he works for Hudson River Community Health. Ulster County lawmakers narrowly approved spending $100,000 on a program to plant fruit and nut trees at community centers. Supporters say it would improve food access and teach preservation skills. Opponents and County Executive Jen Metzger say the plan lacks a clear structure and may be difficult to manage. New York Assemblyman Anil Bipan is calling for transparency surrounding automated license plate readers. Bipan says the cameras can be a valuable tool for law enforcement, helping to find stolen vehicles and locate missing people. However, he says New Yorkers are concerned about what the company is doing to protect their personal information. Bipan sent a letter to Flock Safety, the operator, requesting a meeting with their government affairs team to discuss these issues. SpaceX planning to test launch its massive Starship rocket Thursday evening from the pad in Starbase, Texas.
8: The mission was previously planned for July 16th, but scrubbed at the last minute because of an issue with several of the rocket's 33 Raptor engines. If the launch goes as planned, this will be the 13th test flight for Starship. The launch window opens at 6:45 p.m. Eastern. I'm Tammy Trujillo.
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2: 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Good morning.
1: I have a special request for Murphy and Jody this morning.
2: Okay.
13: Sam.
1: My mom's birthday is this week.
13: Okay, what day?
1: Tomorrow.
13: Okay.
2: Oh, cool.
1: She turns 87.
13: Oh, wow. Cutie.
1: And the idea I had is instead of me just sending her my usual sign by Sam card, why not get Murphy and Jody to sign it too?
13: Yay.
1: Because we've never sent her a card from us.
13: That's not true. I send her a Christmas card every year. Well, but not a birthday card. You're right.
2: Yeah, you're right. We've never, all the years we've worked together.
1: Yeah, so.
13: Yay!
1: There's the card. You can, take your time. You don't have to write it. Whatever.
13: Have you already assigned it?
1: No. Leave everything on that panel open for me underneath.
13: You're the son. You get the underneath panel.
1: Yes.
13: Understood.
2: So you want the left side?
1: Yes, the green side. You can write whatever you want. See, usually with my mom, I'm the middleman. When it's, usually it's like, oh, tell your mom. Now you actually get to tell yourself.
13: Good. Thank you.
1: Read the card.
13: This.
1: What does it say?
13: On the front it says, you're not that old. You just need a bigger cupcake.
2: I love that.
13: Okay, thank
1: you. I don't think I have ever sent her a straight card.
13: You mean, love you, Mom, you're the greatest.
1: Yeah.
13: It's always funny.
1: Yeah.
13: I
1: honestly don't think in my entire life that I've ever done that.
13: You know why?
1: Because I'm funny.
13: Comedy is your love language.
1: Yeah.
13: And that is your love language with her, and she gets and understands that.
1: Yeah, in fact, I don't think I've ever sent anybody a straight card.
13: Well.
1: She'll send me a sappy one every now and then.
13: I like a zinger, but for Miss Judy, I might be going, full on heart to heart, if that's okay.
1: But hey, that's fine. That's why I'm giving it to you, right?
2: I think I might also. And I've never, with birthday cards, it's a mix for me. I think funny and, serious. It just depends. Sometimes the heartfelt notes are the ones I just save for the actual note.
1: Yeah.
2: You know what I mean? The real.
13: Yeah. You don't need a starter.
2: Correct.
13: Now, you'll need to work on your handwriting for it, Murphy, because, your handwriting is hard to read.
1: Oh, that's right.
13: Or, Sam can interpret it for you.
1: Yeah, I'm going to get the phone call. I can't read what this other guy said.
13: Right.
1: Oh, that was Murphy.
2: Should I add another line into the cupcake line that says you need a bigger pair of glasses?
13: ouch.
2: And to see my handwriting.
13: You're not
2: really
13: allowed to write under there. Remember, that's Sam's
2: file. I'm not writing there.
13: Anyway, happy early birthday, Miss Judy. I cannot wait to write you a special message here.
2: Coming up at 7:50, Jody has three things to know today. And next, we've got your morning pick-me-up.
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1: Morning pick-me-up time. If you want to feel younger, maybe even look younger, one of the things that you're supposed to do is get yourself into cultural activities as often as possible,
0: at
1: least
0: mean?
1: Once or twice a month. It means going to museums, art galleries, live theater performances, listening to beautiful music, immersing yourself into something other than like what's streaming, what true crime documentary is streaming, which
0: What about Hamilton on the Disney Channel, huh?
1: I mean, I guess that sort of counts, but it's actually going to these things and experiencing them with your eyes, hands. Does that make sense?
2: Yeah.
3: That's another way of just
1: biological age.
3: That's that detachment thing from the whole notification thing that you were talking about the other day. You know what I mean?
1: It's like
3: getting a little technology out of your life and recentering with something.
1: It changes your aging process. They've tested adults who do this every once in a while. It doesn't mean once a week. Every month or two, if you can go do something that feels like a cultural experience.
3: So cultural meaning art. Okay, got it.
1: Art galleries, museums, concerts, theater performances. Going even to the movies counts, you know. Maybe not The Hangover, but
3: but just getting out of
1: the Odyssey.
3: But you know what the thing about a movie is? It becomes a shared experience when you're sitting in a theater with other people.
1: Thank you.
3: So that's a difference maker.
1: It changes your biological age. It affects things like your blood pressure, cholesterol, all those things, lung function, and improves all of that. So, you know, that's the report. That's a study that came out. But why does it do it?
0: Yeah.
1: The reason it does is because it causes you to feel less stress. Some stress just comes out of your body. If you're laughing, if you're enjoying something, you're looking at something beautiful, whatever it is. Lower inflammation in your body when you experience these things. There's the social component, Murphy. Yeah. Like you said, it's good for you to be a little social.
3: It is.
1: You know, even if you're just looking at a painting next to somebody and you're like, wow, and that's it. It can be a small interaction, Sam. And it increases your brain stimulation, all those things. So it improves your biological age.
3: That's cool to know. And I feel younger since we went to the Met a couple of weeks ago. So it must really work.
1: I'm so glad. Coming up next, your Hollywood Outsider.
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3: Here's something fun for those who are excited about and ready for Spider-Man Brand New Day.
4: Hi, my name is Peter Parker.
3: Not far away now. This movie in theaters next weekend, July 31st. And one of the people who's in it, famous actress from Stranger Things, Sadie Sink. But nobody knows what her role is. So there's a lot of speculation.
0: Oh, really?
3: There's a lot of speculation. So instead of like doing another trailer, they've released her just talking about it and trying to give you clues.
5: Since the trailer dropped, I've seen so many theories about who I'm playing. To match your incredible energy, I've decided to give you three exclusive confirmed answers right now. I can confirm I am not Spider-Man. Second, I can confirm I am not Aunt May. And third, I can definitely confirm that I am in this movie. As for who I
0: really
5: am,
0: you'll have to find out
3: when it plays in the theater, she said. That's a cute way for the studio to just, you know, promote it because they know there's some excitement about her role in this and just excitement about this movie. You know, if you're in that universe.
0: Yeah. And I think they just dropped a whole bunch of them on Netflix, too. A bunch of the old ones.
3: To get you ready.
0: Yeah.
3: Again, Spider-Man No Way Home in theaters, not this week, but next.
0: Coming up next, really cool idea for a teacher lunch. Let's get an update. Here's Light FM's Stress Saver Tracker.
6: Good morning. Off to a nice start on the arterial. No problems to report at the Mid-Hudson Bridge through the construction zone. Moving okay on 4455. Just a brake check here at 208. Getting out toward Gardner. Over on 209 to 211 in Cutterbackville. 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
7: Hudson Valley weather.
8: Here's the Light FM weatherology forecast. Storms likely today. Otherwise, cloudy skies expected. High temperatures reach up to 77. Cloudy skies expected again tonight. Thunderstorms likely. Lows level off around 65. Slight chance of thunderstorms tomorrow. Daytime highs approaching 83. Sunshine mixed with clouds at times. I'm meteorologist Jennifer Wojcicki. Get weather anytime by using your Light FM app. Right now, it's 61 degrees.
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11: Good morning, I'm Natalie Migliori with the Light FM News Update. An Army and National Guard veteran from Poughkeepsie is in custody after an incident outside 26 Federal Plaza in Lower Manhattan Monday morning. The FBI detained 43-year-old Andrew Arabaca, who's accused of using fireworks and gasoline to start a fire outside the controversial immigration detention center. He was allegedly armed with two axes, a machete, three knives, and other fireworks, along with a sign calling to get ICE off our streets. Arabaca is a 2008 SUNY New Paltz graduate who served in the U.S. Army from 2001 to 2003 and the National Guard until 2005. With no criminal record, his social media indicates he works for Hudson River Community Health. Ulster County lawmakers narrowly approved spending $100,000 on a program to plant fruit and nut trees at community centers. Supporters say it would improve food access and

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1: I'm about to give you a really good lunch idea for this school year.
0: Okay.
1: Because of something I saw a lady do yesterday. So yesterday I'm in the line at self-checkout, which I hate, you know.
0: But awesome!
1: I only had a few items, so whatever. So she was in front of me, this lovely girl, and she put this stuff down on the conveyor, the scanner before me. And she had a container that, you know, square, clear plastic box with, like, cheeses and crackers and meats. And she also had a little tub of like a smoky jalapeno spread, and she had grapes, and that's like charcuterie board 101.
2: It was like a snackle box.
1: It did. And I was like, it looks like you're about to have a really fun night at home. And she goes, actually, I am making my lunches for the rest of the week. She says, I'm a teacher and we're already there, you know, in the classrooms.
0: Okay.
1: Students aren't there yet. I don't really know if I'll have access to a microwave or whatever. And I don't really there's so much for me to do in the room right now.
0: Mm-hmm.
1: She says, I'm not going to have time to really leave the classroom. She said, so I'm making, she's going to go home and separate all this out into lunches for the rest of the week.
0: Mm.
1: Little charcuterie board lunch.
0: That's cute.
1: Such a good idea.
0: I was thinking that when you said smoked jalapeno dip, that it wasn't going to be for the kids. Not the average school lunch.
1: That's her lunch. Mm. And the kids won't even be there yet. But, you know, I've only ever done charcuterie board lunch when we've had a big party at the house, Murphy, when I've got all that stuff left over. And that is some good stuff. Because you feel like you're having another little personal party again.
0: Yeah.
1: Anyway, it was nice meeting you, Stacy. Good luck with the school year. I hope you're enjoying our charcuterie thing today. It's another idea. Not just for teachers, but for students. You know, everything doesn't have to be an Uncrustable.
0: Yeah. Well, that's easy meal prep, too, because you just, you know, carve it all up, put it in boxes, and you're done for the week.
1: Okay, from our Instagram and Facebook page, regarding teachers already being back in classrooms, Kat says, we start next Monday, shortest summer I've ever had. Feeling bittersweet. I don't want summer to end, but I'm excited to see my kids. Also, I get to listen to you guys every day. Thank you for that, Kat.
0: Thanks.
2: Wow.
1: Felicia says, thanks. I'm currently in my classroom, probably procrastinating, taking a short break after lifting boxes and boxes of books.
0: Mm.
1: See, just getting back at it, getting to it. So keep it coming. We like having you along, teachers.
0: Up next, Jody has three things to know today.
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0: 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It's Murphy, Sam, and Jody.
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1: Number one, guess what?
0: What?
1: Late night shopping is what leads to most of America's impulse purchases. It's not at the end of the aisle at the grocery store in the light of day. It's when you are just scrolling at night. In fact, you make these purchases and you don't even remember sometimes until the next day when you get some sort of email confirmation. What are we buying? 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
1: But the word is, what's driving it? 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
2: Good morning. Traffic moving okay at the Kingston Rhinecliff Bridge, Mid-Hudson Bridge ongoing. Roadworks and volume on 44 Dutchess Turnpike getting down toward DeGarmo Road, Arlington, out toward the arterial. Still okay at the Newburgh Beacon Bridge. Traffic is moving slowly on 84 westbound getting out toward Middletown with an accident reported. 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
6: Here's the Light FM weatherology forecast. Storms likely today, otherwise cloudy skies expected. High temperatures reach up to 77. Cloudy skies expected again tonight. Thunderstorms likely, lows level off around 65. Slight chance of thunderstorms tomorrow. Daytime highs approaching 83. Sunshine mixed with clouds at times. I'm meteorologist Jennifer Wojcicki. Get weather anytime by using your Light FM app. Right now, it's 61 degrees.
7: Good morning, I'm Natalie Migliori with the Light FM News Update. An Army and National Guard veteran from Poughkeepsie is in custody after an incident outside 26 Federal Plaza, home of a controversial ICE detention center in Manhattan Monday morning. The suspect has been identified as Andrew Irabaka. The 43-year-old from Poughkeepsie with no criminal history had served in the Army and National Guard. He was armed with knives, axes, an airsoft rifle, and other weapons, and design raining ICE off our streets. The FBI called him an anti-American, anti-government extremist. They say he poured gasoline on the ground outside the building and lit the gas and a firework. Two workers and some going to immigration court were injured. FDNY says one person was treated at a hospital. A 15-year-old Poughkeepsie resident is dead Sunday after a drowning in Roundout Creek near the High Falls Waterfall. State police say Matthew Strahan slipped beneath the waterfall while swimming, and several bystanders were unable to rescue him. A state police dive team found him in 8 to 10 feet of water and pulled him from the creek. Strahan was taken to a Kingston hospital where he was pronounced dead. $6.6 million in bonds for repairs and upgrades have been approved in Ulster County for the county pool near New Paltz. The full project is now expected to cost $11.1 million, more than double an earlier estimate. Several lawmakers criticized the county's original cost projections and said they were not warned about the increase. New York and New Jersey have some of the most expensive movie ticket prices. An analysis from CableTV.com shows the average movie ticket costs $16.30 across the nation. New York has got that beat with the average ticket price at $25.24. Taking a date and getting a snack will ring in at just under $74. Those heading to theaters in Jersey spend an average of $18.49 on a ticket. 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
0: We have an email here from Grayson. What a great name, by the way.
1: I love that name.
0: G-R-A-Y-S-O-N.
1: Yeah. took you a minute, did it?
0: I did. Sorry. We had talked a little bit about what the National Park Service recommends for park visitors, you know, the distance that you should stay away from wild animals. Did you guys remember? Did you pay attention in class?
1: Yes.
0: Last week?
1: 75 feet, I think.
0: 75 to 150 feet.
1: Feet. Yeah.
0: Very good, Murph.
11: Thanks. I like that you used my picture on that Facebook post.
0: Yeah, we sure did.
11: I wasn't 150 feet away from that alpaca.
0: Yeah, but that wasn't a wild animal. I just wanted to use that picture.
1: Yeah, that was in a contained park, Sam, with people who were telling you it was okay to feed them.
0: It's not a flex picture for you. Grayson said this, huge fans from Havelock, North Carolina.
1: Thank you. In regards to
0: the recent story about national park safety, a few years ago, my girlfriend Kim and I went to Gatlinburg for vacation.
1: Okay.
0: Walking back to the cabin, we saw a mother bear and two of her cubs in the parking lot. Near a stream that ran behind the cabin. Grayson. While my brain said, keep back, another voice said, wow, a bear, how awesome, get some pictures. Kim is walking at a sound pace telling me to get along and get on with it. I told her I didn't have to be fast, just faster than her. I believe that when you see these...
1: Problem like is you Sam. Don't always know.
0: Grayson, you sound like Sam.
1: Yeah.
0: I believe that when we see these animals in person in the wild, you're just in awe that the animal is so close.
1: Yeah.
0: Correct, Grayson. And you lose common safety sense. You guys rock. Keep up the great work. Thank you, Grayson.
1: Yeah. You know when they didn't lose common safety sense like this was 3,000 years ago when you were you pretty well. We don't know how to interact with the wild. Well, yeah. I mean, it was either you lived or you died. There were people who were, you know, in the wild and that's how they lived. You're talking about before there was Amazon, you know.
0: Okay. You're right.
1: And grocery stores.
0: But you don't think that there were people 3,000 years ago like me who were so in awe by encounters like.
1: No, I'm sure there were, but if day in and day out your life depended on not getting too close,
11: staying alive,
1: right, to wild animals, then you knew that. Yeah.
0: Okay. So you're saying
1: maybe I need to go back farther in time. I don't know.
0: The way we live today has dumbed us down for our survival skills.
1: It's just different, you know. Yeah,
0: it is. Grayson, thank you for the story. You give us a call anytime or jump in 877-310-4MSJ.
1: Coming up, Jody has another Hollywood Outsider, and next, Sam is the food dude.
11: Got some hot new menu items from McDonald's, Taco Bell, and Domino's for you.
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1: If it's new and you can eat it, Sam's found it. He's the food dude.
2: Got some new stuff for you at McDonald's and Taco Bell and Domino's. We're going to start with Mickey D's.
0: Okay.
2: Coming at us with some new breakfast items. A honey brown butter bacon, egg, and cheese biscuit.
3: Yeah.
2: And a honey butter brown butter chicken biscuit.
3: They're bougie breakfast items. They've come to play against the coffee houses.
0: Are they calling them bougie?
3: I read that it was bougie.
2: Well, it's got words like honey butter. You know, it sounds fancy.
3: Yeah.
2: Is Chick-fil-A, don't they put honey butter on their stuff, too?
3: I don't know. You're the food dude. Well, I just think that's super interesting.
2: Yeah.
3: Like, because they already have, in fact, McDonald's may have some of the most popular and loved breakfast sandwiches.
2: And they're basic.
3: In the world. And they're basic, but they've come to play.
0: In many ways, they were really the first fast food restaurant to do breakfast. You know what I'm saying? Right?
3: In many ways, yes. Mm-hmm. They were.
0: But I was the first I'd heard the story was from you, so they're not calling it their bougie line.
3: I'm sorry. I read it.
0: Jody's calling it the bougie line?
3: No. I read it that it's bougie, and I'm thinking, I agree.
0: Okay.
3: Sorry,
0: okay.
3: Sam.
2: I don't know if this is bougie, but Taco Bell dropping a couple new burritos on us. A melty pepper jack steak burrito.
3: Yes.
2: Yum! And the Fresca Pepper Jack Steak Burrito. Now, nice. Jody, that doesn't mean the can of Fresca comes with it.
3: I know. Oh, it means
0: man.
3: It's lighter.
2: Lighter. No, not all the cheese. You get some lettuce in there.
3: Nice.
0: Okay.
3: Careful of the lettuce, though.
0: Oh.
3: Not really.
0: I wouldn't mind it being paired with Fresca.
3: Okay.
2: And Domino's has a new lava cake for us. It's a s'mores lava cake. You know, the lava cake they have is just the chocolate kind like everybody else sells. The s'mores one is going to have a graham cracker crust. Chocolate chips and gooey marshmallow inside. So when it's molten inside, it'll have the graham cracker crust. You can get those starting next Monday.
3: Okay.
2: You want to try them?
3: Thank you.
2: Crumbl. You know how Crumbl Cookies does the same six cookies across the country every week?
3: Yes. It's insane.
2: They're doing that again this week, but they've also added something new. Cookie Thins. They now have thin cookies.
3: Good.
2: You know, kind of like those Oreo thins.
0: Interesting, because they're known for the big, really crazy, cool, thick, yummy cookies.
2: Like this week, you can try the Red Velvet Cookie Thin or the M&M's Mini Cookie Thin or a Strawberry Cookie Thin, Jody.
3: Oh, I love strawberry. Now, if they're thin, does that mean they're crispy? Because I like a chewy cookie.
2: I would think they're crispy. But if they're thin, you can eat more of them.
3: That's what you think. Thank you, food dude. Coming up next, your Hollywood Outsider.
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5: Shout out to these four Hudson Valley towns that made America's favorites list. Hey, it's Allison Kay. World Atlas highlighted towns in New York State for being the U.S. favorites in 2026. And of course, I got really excited when I saw that Hudson Valley was on here. Congratulations to Cold Spring, Narrowsburg, Saugerties, and Woodstock, since they were mentioned for being top favorites. And I agree with these four towns being on this list, but I would also say to add in New Paltz and Beacon. It's great that the Hudson Valley is always getting love.
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3: Mentioned it early. Of course, you saw or heard about Avengers Doomsday, that trailer from Marvel being released yesterday.
4: Everything that they sacrificed will be for nothing.
3: This multi-universal showdown with the Avengers and the Fantastic Four and the X-Men against Robert Downey Jr.'s Doctor Doom. This is probably the biggest movie that Marvel has ever dropped on us. It's in theaters December 18th. Yesterday, the studio also launched some advanced ticket sales for their Infinity Vision, which is like their premium format, large format movie theaters where you can go watch this. It's a Walt Disney program.
5: Oh.
3: But here's what I want you to know, because to me, I've missed a lot of Marvel, okay?
5: Yeah.
3: If I show up, am I going to understand what's going to happen? So to get you ready, what do you need to watch or know to fully appreciate Avengers Doomsday? Are you ready?
5: Okay.
3: Loki seasons 1 and 2 on Disney Plus.
5: Oh, really?
3: It's not that much. Doctor Strange in the Multiverse of Madness.
5: Multiverse.
3: Oh, I'm sorry. Did I say universe? Okay. Yeah. Spider-Man No Way Home. Okay. And definitely rewatch Avengers Endgame. Whew. Those four things, if you know those, it's going to be a full-on Marvel experience for you.
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6: Good morning on 82 northbound, getting up toward the area of Quarter Horse Way in Stanfordville. Watch out for an accident in Dutchess County. Troubles right now over on Dutchess Turnpike 44 eastbound out by 82 into Pleasant Valley with a crash on the shoulder. 84 west at Route 9 in Fishkill, a collision being cleared. 84 west out by Route 17 in Middletown, a collision on the shoulder. 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
10: Here's the Light FM weatherology forecast. Thunderstorms likely today, otherwise cloudy skies. Daytime high is approaching 77. Lows around 65. Tonight, storms likely. Partly cloudy tomorrow, slight chance for storms. High of 83. Clear skies and dry Thursday and Friday, upper 70s. Thursday, low 80s by Friday. I'm meteorologist Jennifer Wojcicki. Get weather anytime by using your Light FM app. Right now, it's 63 degrees.
11: Good morning, I'm Natalie Migliori with the Light FM News Update. An Army and National Guard veteran from Poughkeepsie is in custody after an incident outside 26 Federal Plaza in Lower Manhattan Monday morning. The FBI detained 43-year-old Andrew Arabaca, who's accused of using fireworks and gasoline to start a fire outside the controversial immigration detention center. He was allegedly armed with two axes, a machete, three knives, and other fireworks, along with a sign calling to get ICE off our streets. Arabaca is a 2008 SUNY New Paltz graduate who served in the U.S. Army from 2001 to 2003 and the National Guard until 2005. With no criminal record, his social media indicates he works for Hudson River Community Health. Ulster County lawmakers narrowly approved spending $100,000 on a program to plant fruit and nut trees at community centers. Supporters say it would improve food access and teach preservation skills. Opponents and County Executive Jen Metzger say the plan lacks a clear structure and may be difficult to manage. New York Assemblyman Anil Bipan is calling for transparency surrounding automated license plate readers. Bipan says the cameras can be a valuable tool for law enforcement, helping to find stolen vehicles and locate missing people. However, he says New Yorkers are concerned about what the company is doing to protect their personal information. Bipan sent a letter to Flock Safety, the operator, requesting a meeting with their government affairs team to discuss these issues. SpaceX planning to test launch its massive Starship rocket Thursday evening from the pad in Starbase, Texas.
12: The mission was previously planned for July 16th, but scrubbed at the last minute because of an issue with several of the rocket's 33 Raptor engines. If the launch goes as planned, this will be the 13th test flight.

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1: Well, you could do that too.
2: Yeah.
1: You want to take it away from me tonight on Facebook Live? Okay. Anyway, join me there.
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1: Girl Talk Tuesday.
0: All right.
1: You guys are so aware.
0: Since you mentioned notifications, I think that was last week, I guess it was. I'm losing track of time now. You're just talking about how we're constantly interrupted by them, and that's really sort of a stressful experience, and, you know, the reducing them will make you more at ease, right?
1: Right. We all crave a time when we weren't being notified constantly. Yeah. We crave the 80s and the 70s because...
0: Well, this is one that makes me crave food because I just realized that... And I didn't know this. I try when I add a new app to my phone to make sure that notifications aren't active. I mean, I tell it.
1: Turn it off.
0: Yeah. And then for some reason, they wind up, you know, they get pushed to me anyway. So
1: maybe when you take an update.
0: Yeah. But I realize how highly susceptible I am to, especially the food ones, because I got one just now that really distracted me so bad I wasn't listening to what either of you were saying.
1: That's okay.
0: That if I use my Arby's app today, I get 50% off any sandwich.
2: Wow.
0: They're trying to get me to come back because I used my app for the first time the other day.
1: And I didn't know you had Arby's the other day.
0: Well, yeah, sometimes I don't tell you what I'm eating, Jody.
2: What did you get?
0: So in the food, dude, you did the thing on, well, I didn't do the Angus thing. That was the one I think you were talking about in the food, do this cheesesteak. I looked at it and it was like, okay, I don't need to do that many calories. So I just went the traditional roast beef. But you had talked about
2: those potato wedges,
0: I did, but I only got two. I didn't get three. You can get four if you want. I just got two. And it was a guilty pleasure. It was the last thing I actually had truly before we were considered our vacation done, you know?
1: Oh, okay. So you had vacation snacks that I wasn't aware of. I got it.
0: But McDonald's, I used that the other day. And so I guess every time I use the app, it's weird. It's like the notifications go away.
1: Yeah. So. You also should know that you're going to get notifications in this next week or so because your birthday is next week. And if you sign up for birthday rewards, you're going to get them.
0: Oh, man. That means
2: free desserts and all kind of stuff.
0: That means I'll be hearing from Sonic. That means all of them.
1: Well, you can always take Sam to lunch and you guys can enjoy 50% off today.
0: It's only for one person. Sorry, Sam.
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16: Here's three things to know today.
1: Number one, the mandatory water breaks, hydration breaks that we all saw during the FIFA World Cups.
2: Commercial breaks.
1: Well, but the players were really hydrating.
2: Yeah.
1: And so it's kind of sparked the conversation about hydrating and about energy and burnout and recovery. But it's not just about drinking more water. You know, a lot of these athletes are doing these electrolyte packets and things like that. Mm-hmm. And then everybody wants to follow suit and do that just because you're having a long day at work. And the word is, the electrolyte packets that are made for athletes are for peak performance and marathon and FIFA World Cup players.
2: Not sitting behind a computer.
1: If you're looking for something and there's a lot of product, look for low sodium, low sugar. It's out there. Number two, a judge has temporarily halted this Paramount Warner Brothers merger. Okay, they're saying you can't have such a substantial market share in TV, movies, all of that, because the two companies coming together would control a third of cable programming and streaming and blockbuster films.
2: It's a monopoly question.
1: Paramount says, whoa, you don't have the merit to do this, and we're going to defend it because Paramount wants to be the big one. And number three, the 1990s crime thriller movie that I loved, Point Break, starring Keanu Reeves and Patrick Swayze, coming back into theaters for its anniversary.
14: You are now in the bank robbery capital of the world.
1: Ah, Point Break, bank robbers and surfing, in theaters August 16th and 19th.
16: You're up to date. Three things to know today.
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2: 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A lot of it about Murphy's dad's little red Corvette. Yesterday's After the Show podcast, all about how Murphy got to ride in that car again the other day.
3: Well, not just that. It was about the amazing surprise and how it all came together. Right. Still blowing my mind.
2: Gary said, I'm glad to see your dad's Corvette running and being driven and enjoyed the way it sounds like your dad did many years ago.
3: Mm-hmm.
2: And that's true because the owner now, Kevin, really does love the car.
3: Yep.
2: And really is actually driving it, not just putting it like behind glass.
3: He's not mothballing it, right?
2: No.
3: He's enjoying it.
2: Mark says it should have been mine. Ha ha ha. Kay says Stingray question mark. We got that question a lot.
3: It was a stingray.
2: Mm-hmm.
3: Yep.
2: Okay. And then Adam said, beautiful car. I miss my grandfather's 1965 Chevy Corvair.
3: Yeah.
2: That's a car?
3: Yeah. My grandparents had a 63 or 64 Corvair. It was like a smaller version. I didn't look exactly like a vet. I don't know how to explain it, but it was a convertible that, my grandparents had. It was a fun little car.
4: My first wife had a Chevette.
2: Oh, not the same. Not the same effect, Sam.
4: Yeah, we had a Chevette.
2: Okay. Yeah. Oh, haha. I will say this. Murphy got to, and the family and anybody who could come got to, you know, spend time with it, see it, just talk about it. It was a really special day. And at what felt like the natural end, like our girls had left and your friend Randy had left and your brother had left. And it was just me, you, Murphy. It was me, you, Kevin, the current owner of the car. And then Steven, who drove all the way to write that he's writing a story about this in a car magazine, Corvette magazine. You and Kevin were still talking about the car, like standing there just still, but standing by the door. You know, it was like, we could all just feel it was the natural time to wrap it up. And Steven sent me a text message that said, they're both rolling the credits. Meaning listens to the show. He knows that Murphy, he rolls the credits.
3: I jokingly, I've had people tell me I roll the credits before the end of a visit.
2: You don't know, like you just don't wrap up. You take a while to say goodbye.
3: Yeah.
2: And I thought, it's true.
3: Yeah.
2: Because Kevin really didn't want to stop talking about his baby either.
3: It was a great visit.
2: We love hearing from you about this and anything you want to jump in on anytime. 877-310-4MSJ.
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2: Teachers, we see you, we hear you. Seems a little early for you kids, not for teachers. Teachers everywhere are in classrooms already.
0: Yeah.
2: Getting the rooms ready. They're at the school. It's the, what do you call that? The calm before the storm of students.
0: Mm-hmm.
2: It's true.
0: Yeah.
2: So we were just shouting you out on social media. We see you, we hear you, we know. And look, I've been friends with enough teachers over the years. A lot of my friends are teachers. And then when our girls were little and in elementary school, I got to know some of the teachers. Summer is a whole vibe for teachers. They look forward to it like you can't believe. And then they enjoy it like you can't believe. And then towards the middle to mid-July to end of July, they start to feel that, okay.
0: They're back in prep mode.
2: Their year is a roller coaster of that. The love and the pressure.
0: Mm-hmm.
2: You know, it's kind of like you're at war with yourself. You know you're meant to do this. You love doing it. And yet, you got to give up your summer because here comes school. And so we were just shouting you out on social media. We see you. We know you're in those rooms already. Carrie said getting ready to start year 25, kicking off early with 2 weeks of summer reading camp to help with the summer slide. First grade rocks. So Carrie's a first grade teacher.
0: All right, Carrie, congrats.
2: Tracy said, thanks for the shout out. I taught for 40 years. I love it so much, and now I'm a teacher's aide. See, that's someone who couldn't really retire, who wanted to stay in it a little bit, so stayed that way.
0: You know, I would think at some point, if you can have the best of both worlds and the passion's still with you, but you don't want to do it full time, that's the way to go.
2: Totally. Lori says, getting ready for year 31, a little begrudgingly, but low-key excited. Yeah, it's both, right?
0: Yeah.
2: You feel both of those things at the same time, and that's normal.
0: Yeah.
2: Caitlin, I'm so excited to start my year 5 and a new grade level.
0: All right.
2: Yeah, that's a new teacher. I'm sure as a teacher, you learn things every year that you take into your next year.
3: Mm-hmm. If you could teach, what grade would you like to teach? What subject?
2: Fourth grade.
3: Oh.
2: Fourth grade reading, like literature stories. I say fourth grade because fourth grade was a particularly difficult year for me and it was lonely. But I had a teacher that made it tolerable, and it was with reading and stories. Mm-hmm. So that's my answer. Teachers, keep it coming. We hear you and see you.
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Checking my tongue in the mirror and bending over backwards just to try to see it clearer, but my breath fogged up the glass, and so I drew a new face and I laughed.

If you're not a morning person, but you would like to become one, I stumbled across a list of mostly practical tips to get you there. And it was things like drink water when you wake up, go for a walk in the morning, do some light stretching, and eat a balanced breakfast. However, the fifth and final tip, I'm like, no way, no how, I'm never going to do that. I'll tell you what it is, and then you decide for yourself. Coming up in three songs.

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morning person and you would like to become one, the experts recommend waiting 30 to 90 minutes to have your coffee in the morning. Hard pass. That makes me an unpleasant person. 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

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Well, if you remember watching this video on TRL, did you know that this song is actually a cover? It's like the third version of this song. Natalie Imbruglia, it's Torn.

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1: I think it's pretty fun that this Hudson Valley music venue is offering a behind-the-scenes tour. Hey, it's Allison Kay, and I'm talking about Bethel Woods. 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

0: where wherever I'm living is where dishwashers go to die. Hey, it's Michelle Hart. So the other day, I get home from work. I walk into my apartment. I'm like, why does it smell so clean in here? Because it's a weeknight, right? Like, I don't do chores on weeknights. Well, I'm looking around, trying to figure out where the soapy smell is coming from. Open my dishwasher and realize, oh, it didn't drain while I was at work. I ended up calling maintenance, and they said the pump on it was broken. But this is the third time that dishwasher has broken in the last 3 months. So I want to know, what is the last thing that broke around your house? Let me know in the Quick Chat Insider app, and we'll take your calls coming up around 11:40.
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13: Here's the Light FM weatherology forecast. Thunderstorms likely today, otherwise cloudy skies. Daytime highs approaching 77. Lows around 65. Tonight, storms likely. Partly cloudy tomorrow, slight chance for storms. High of 83. Clear skies and dry Thursday and Friday, upper 70s. Thursday, low 80s by Friday. I'm meteorologist Jennifer Wojcicki. Get weather anytime by using your Light FM app. Right now, 63.
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Tom Holland almost wasn't in The Odyssey. He originally said no to the role because the complex of Spider-Man, Brand New Day. And Zendaya told him, if you don't do The Odyssey, I'm going to leave you. So he got Sony to push back filming on Spider-Man.

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1: I love that we can watch a movie under the stars at an Ulster County beach this summer. Hey, it's Allison Kay. I so love being outside and I wanted to share this with you. The Kingston Parks and Recreation made a post on social media about a free movie night experience at Kingston Point Beach. 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And the movie is going to be Barbie. 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Remember, it's a free movie night experience at Kingston Point Beach on July 25th. 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

0: wouldn't even say you broke it. It may have just broken on you, like the pump in my dishwasher. Hey, it's Michelle Hart, and today I want to know, what is the last thing around your house that you broke?
1: I think the last thing I broke were my cookie paddles on my Bosch mixer.
0: How did you do that?
1: Well, the recipe says use my cold butter, which I never do. So I use cold butter and the paddles just like broke in my mixer. And then I had like broken plastic all in my cookie dough.
0: Oh, no. So the entire batch is no good.
1: I know. So it was ruined.
0: Now, like when you hear companies having to recall products because there's plastic in them, you understand.
1: Yeah. I know how that happens.
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20: Here's the Light FM weatherology forecast. Thunderstorms likely today, otherwise cloudy skies. Daytime highs approaching 77. Lows around 65. Tonight, storms likely. Partly cloudy tomorrow, slight chance for storms, high of 83. Clear skies and dry Thursday and Friday, upper 70s. Thursday, low 80s by Friday. I'm meteorologist Jennifer Wojcicki. Get weather anytime by using your Light FM app. Currently 64.
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1: Coming up tomorrow, it's Keep the Wow Wednesday, so we celebrate you for that. 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

0: places like McDonald's were already doing this and no one questioned whether it was legal or not. But I guess the Congress is trying to pass something called the Common Sense Act that means that when you're paying cash, because they don't make pennies anymore, if a price ends with a 1, 2, 6, or 7, they would round down to the nearest nickel. If it ends in a 3, 4, 8, or 9, they would round up.
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1: Shout out to these four Hudson Valley towns that made America's favorites list. Hey, it's Allison Kay. World Atlas highlighted towns in New York State for being the U.S. favorites in 2026. And of course, I got really excited when I saw that Hudson Valley was on here. Congratulations to Cold Spring, Narrowsburg, Saugerties, and Woodstock, since they were mentioned for being top favorites. And I agree with these four towns being on this list, but I would also say to add in New Paltz and Beacon. It's great that the Hudson Valley is always getting love.
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0: They may have left me a note that said the pump on it was burnt, and that doesn't feel like it's my fault. Hey, it's Michelle Hart, and yes, my dishwasher is broken for the third time in 3 months. So today I want to know, what is the last thing that you broke, or what broke on you?
1: Oh, I'm so sad. 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
0: Oh, no.
1: And I just barely just nicked it on my counter, and all the salt fell out.
0: Not only did you lose your salt shaker you had so long, now you have a big mess to clean up.
1: Oh, yeah.
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12: Here's the Light FM weatherology forecast. Storms likely this afternoon, otherwise cloudy skies expected. High temperatures reach up to 77. Cloudy skies expected again tonight. Thunderstorms likely. Lows level off around 65. Sunshine mixed with clouds at times. Tomorrow, slight chance of thunderstorms. Daytime highs approaching 83. I'm meteorologist Jennifer Wojcicki. Get weather anytime by using your Light FM app. Currently, 67.
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1: Coming up tomorrow, it's Keep the Wow Wednesday, so we celebrate you for that. Also, Murphy making everybody cry, and is Sam about to be wealthy and leave the show?
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post going absolutely viral on Threads right now where a woman asked, what is something somebody said to you that changed your perspective on something? She said a drunk girl at a bar told her, midwife is the oldest profession, but that doesn't sexualize women, so people don't talk about it. What was that one statement that stuck with you? Let me know when you click chat inside our app.

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Carrie hit us up on the app and said, my son was 8 when someone asked him right before he was going to walk on stage to perform a piano recital, aren't you afraid to do this? And he said, yes, but I want to more than I'm afraid to. And that instantly became our enduring family motto. Carrie, I love that. Thank you so much for sharing.

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You're just having a really hard time focusing at work today because there's a bunch of conversations around your desk. Well, you have noise-canceling headphones, right? Okay, pull those out. 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
1: I think it's pretty fun that this Hudson Valley music venue is offering a behind-the-scenes tour. Hey, it's Allison Kay, and I'm talking about Bethel Woods. 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

0: So my dishwasher is broken again. Hey, it's Michelle Hart, and if you've been keeping score, that means I've broken the dishwasher not once, not twice, but three times since I moved into this apartment a few months ago. So today I want to know, what is the last thing you broke?
1: The blinds.
0: So how?
1: Well, so I kind of got a little mad at them and opened them when... when I shouldn't have, before pulling the cord, I tried to open them and it ended up snapping it off.
0: Oh no!
1: It's one of those vertical blinds that if you don't pull the string on them and open them up before you pull them back, then they snap.
0: Lesson learned the hard way.
1: That's what happened.
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17: Here's the Light FM weatherology forecast. Storms likely this afternoon. Otherwise, cloudy skies expected. High temperatures reach up to 77. Cloudy skies expected again tonight. Thunderstorms likely. Lows level off around 65. Sunshine mixed with clouds at times. Tomorrow, slight chance of thunderstorms. Daytime highs approaching 83. I'm meteorologist Jennifer Wojcicki. Get weather anytime by using your Light FM app. Right now, 68.
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1: Coming up tomorrow, it's Keep the Wow Wednesday, so we celebrate you for that. Also, Murphy making everybody cry, and is Sam about to be wealthy and leave the show?
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Like, I'll be honest with you, I despise tan lines. And when I lived in a home where my backyard was sheltered, I took active steps to avoid getting them. I don't, however, think I'd ever be brave enough to go to a nude beach. If that is an adventure you'd be down for, though, they just rank the best ones in America. And I'll tell you where to find them. Coming up in three songs.

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Number one was the Holover Beach in Florida. Number two was Little Beach in Maui, Hawaii. And that one's apparently very close to a marine sanctuary with dolphins and sea turtles. I would keep my clothes on just to go hang out with the turtles.

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1: I love that we can watch a movie under the stars at an Ulster County beach this summer. 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
10: I learned patience from my adoptive dad. 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
11: 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Just breathe." Hey, we're pretty good.
10: Yeah.
11: Might have to start a bank.

0: It's Michelle Hart. Thank you so much for having us on today. And you know what? I'm not going to even ask you, what is the last thing that you broke? Because it may have just broken on you. It may not be your fault.
1: Ooh, I don't know. It's been a while since I've broken anything. Maybe like a picture frame and just dropped it.
2: I hope I didn't jinx you then.
1: Yeah, right. Exactly. So I don't want to break my phone or something.
0: I was blow drying my hair last night, and I don't know how the blow dryer just like escaped from my hand. But it hit my bedroom floor so hard that, like, everything inside of it shattered and then immediately smelled like fire. I'm like, oh, no. Oh, no.
1: We got to rush to the store and buy a new one.
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25: Here's the Light FM Weatherology Forecast. Storms likely this afternoon, otherwise cloudy skies expected. High temperatures reach up to 77. Cloudy skies expected again tonight. Thunderstorms likely, lows level off around 65. Sunshine mixed with clouds at times. Tomorrow, slight chance of thunderstorms. Daytime highs approaching 83. I'm meteorologist Jennifer Wojcicki. Get weather anytime by using your Light FM app. Right now, it's 69 degrees.
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1: Coming up tomorrow, it's Keep the Wow Wednesday, so we celebrate you for that. 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

0: 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What is one thing that you are bad at?
1: I know, you don't get asked this question very often.
0: think about that. And I know throughout your workday, you are constantly told to be your best, do your best, and probably most of your tasks are something that you're really good at. But what if you did something that you were bad at just for a little bit? There's actually some good that can come out of that. I'll share what it is in three songs.

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Carl sent me a note and said, why are you wanting to know what I'm a loser at? I didn't call you a loser. I said, what are you bad at? The reason why is because there's actually confidence that is built inside of you when you try something you're bad at and you work on improving it. Yeah,

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Work first, fun later. 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We play the best variety of the 80s, 90s, and today so you can have fun while you work on 94.3 Light FM.

something that I failed at. I'll share that in about 15 minutes. But the point of doing something that you're bad at is to get out of your comfort zone and get you to be a little awkward on purpose. That's going to build your confidence. And who knows, you might get new skills.

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1: Shout out to these four Hudson Valley towns that made America's favorites list. Hey, it's Allison Kay. World Atlas highlighted towns in New York State for being the U.S. favorites in 2026. And of course, I got really excited when I saw that Hudson Valley was on here. Congratulations to Cold Spring, Narrowsburg, Saugerties, and Woodstock, since they were mentioned for being top favorites. And I agree with these four towns being on this list, but I would also say to add in New Paltz and Beacon. It's great that the Hudson Valley is always getting love.
0: 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A wide variety of different eras. If I could, that I would. And textures. 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

0: That whole sourdough kit starter, that whole thing.
1: Yep.
0: I tried it. I failed miserably. Aww. And maybe I should try again.
1: Well, I told everybody that I would share what I failed at. And Anna, you're not the only one. I asked for either my birthday or Christmas. I can't remember. I asked my family for a sourdough starter. I got it. And I don't know what happened, but it turned into like this monster in the fridge. And I was following as many steps as I knew how to do. And it was not good. No, but if you try it again, Anna, so will I.
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14: Here's the Light FM weatherology forecast. A tornado watch continues until 9 p.m. tonight. Thunderstorms likely this afternoon, otherwise cloudy skies. Daytime highs approaching 77. Cloudy again tonight, storms likely, lows level off around 65. Slight chance for storms. Tomorrow, high temperatures reach up to 83, a blend of clouds and sun. I'm meteorologist Jennifer.

pushing yourself out of your comfort zone, sometimes that is where the most growth happens, and especially if it's something that you think you're bad at. Carl, I did not call you a loser, but Anna, there's something you tried that didn't work. What was it?

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1: Coming up tomorrow, it's Keep the Wow Wednesday, so we celebrate you for that. Also, Murphy making everybody cry, and is Sam about to be wealthy and leave the show?
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There is a skill that the youth of today, they might need a refresher on or to be taught in the first place. I'll share what that is in three songs.

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Address an envelope. Yeah. 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Do they need a little refresher? Most kids today do, because all they're doing is texting and using Snapchat to talk to people.

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1: They say the holy water's watered down, and this town's lost its faith. 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
0: Well, thanks for

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1: I think it's pretty fun that this Hudson Valley music venue is offering a behind-the-scenes tour. Hey, it's Allison Kay, and I'm talking about Bethel Woods. 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
3: Still have some showers and thunderstorms moving through Dutchess County, slowing you down on the Taconic in both directions, moving between Milan and Clinton's Corners. Bumper-to-bumper ride at the Kingston-Rhinecliff Bridge, getting into Dutchess, hitting the brakes on 199 eastbound from 32 in Kingston. Just a bit bunched up on the approach at the Mid-Hudson, heading in that direction. A little bit sluggish at the Newburgh Beacon Bridge, getting into Orange County. After that, 84 westbound, quiet, heading over to the Thruway in Newburgh. 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
1: That's my joke.
2: Julie is chiming in today with her joke that she wanted me to share during the show today. Yeah, Julie, appreciate you chatting with me on our app and adding this joke. Here it is. How does NASA organize a party? How does NASA organize a party? They plan it. Get it? Planet. Planet. P-L-A-N-E-T. Planet. Julie, appreciate you sending me that joke. Now, I am looking for more because we do this every single day right about now. 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I see all of those messages. I really, really do. And I would love to see one from you today.
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12: Still have some showers and thunderstorms moving through Dutchess County, slowing you down on the Taconic in both directions, moving between Milan and Clinton's Corners. Bumper-to-bumper ride at the Kingston-Rhinecliff Bridge getting into Dutchess, hitting the brakes on 199 eastbound from 32 in Kingston. Just a bit bunched up on the approach at the Mid-Hudson heading in that direction. A little bit sluggish at the Newburgh Beacon Bridge getting into Orange County. After that, 84 westbound quiet heading over to the Thruway in Newburgh. 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
16: Here's the Light FM weatherology forecast. A tornado watch continues until 9 p.m. tonight. Chance for storms tonight, otherwise overcast skies. Lows dip down to about 66. Slight chance of rain showers tomorrow. High temperatures reach up to 83, mainly sunny. Mainly clear skies tomorrow night. Lows around 56. I'm meteorologist Jennifer Wojcicki. Get weather anytime by using your Light FM app. Right now, it's 72 degrees.
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1: Coming up tomorrow, it's Keep the Wow Wednesday, so we celebrate you for that. 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
1: I love that we can watch a movie under the stars at an Ulster County beach this summer. Hey, it's Allison Kay. 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
3: Still could see some more rough weather make its way through, but doing better right now on the Taconic. Delays are thinning out between Milan and Clinton's Corners. Still stopping a ride at the Kingston-Rhinecliff Bridge heading into Dutchess County. Hitting the brakes on 199 eastbound from 32 in Kingston through to River Road in Rhinebeck. Doing better on the approach at the Mid-Hudson Bridge getting onto the Dutchess side. Free and clear on Route 9, both up and down, heading through Hyde Park and Red Hook. No big delays at the Newbrook Beacon Bridge getting into Orange County. Moving well on the thruway northbound, heading into New Paltz and Kingston. 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

0: It is time for the big Q. Yes, the fun trivia question while you're driving home today, cruising along. If you missed the question before, 13% of people have a hard time remembering blank. Amy, you got a guess?
1: I can never find my phone, so that's my answer.
0: That's a great guess. I will just admit fully that there have been times I've been looking for my phone and it is in my hand. I'm talking to somebody. Yeah, hopefully I'm not the only one. Not the right answer. 13% of people say that they have a hard time remembering blank. And I also struggle with this. I also meet a lot of people. So that's my little escape there. 13% of people say they have a hard time remembering a person's name. Yeah, you and me, we're a lot more alike than you think.
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17: 84 westbound jammed heading into Fishkill. Looks like we might have a crash right after 52. Solid ride there. Delays, you're not moving much from right before Route 9. After that, free and clear at the Newburgh Beacon Bridge. You're looking good heading into Orange County. Not too bad on the approach at the Mid-Hudson getting into Dutchess. Delays are thinning out at the Kingston-Rhinecliff heading in that direction. You pick up some heavy slowdowns on 199 eastbound by River Road in Rhinebeck. Not too bad on the thruway in either direction heading into New Paltz and Saugerties. 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
6: here's the Light FM weatherology forecast. A tornado watch continues until 9 p.m. tonight. Chance for storms tonight, otherwise overcast skies. Lows dip down to about 66. Slight chance of rain showers tomorrow. High temperatures reach up to 83, mainly sunny. Mainly clear skies tomorrow night. Lows around 56. I'm meteorologist Jennifer Wojcicki. Get weather anytime by using your Light FM app. Right now, it's 68 degrees.
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1: Coming up tomorrow, it's Keep the Wow Wednesday, so we celebrate you for that. Also, Murphy making everybody cry, and is Sam about to be wealthy and leave the show?
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Do I or don't I? I have this prepackaged salad sitting here. It's supposed to be what I eat for dinner tonight. Yeah. With all the things happening with that parasite, I don't know if I want it. Would you eat it?

there's a lot of issues going on right now with that parasite. It's making people have, some nasty side effects that are making them stay in the bathroom for a very long amount of time. I did find a couple tips because we're taking extra precautions at my house. One of those involves strawberries. I'll share how to clean those in 15 minutes. Lives like a river, did you travel on when there's one day here?

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1: The Hudson Valley community took a vote of the best places to get dessert in the Hudson Valley. Hey, it's Allison Kay. There's Meltaway Bakery in Saugerties, The Cakery Fishkill in Fishkill, Dicing's Bakery and Restaurant in Kingston, which is my top favorite, The Shop at Jones Farm in Cornwall, Adams Fairacre Farms also made the list, which I approve of that, and more. Now, if you want to get a sweet treat, you know where to go, and this is based off of what Hudson Valley residents voted. I could go for a chocolate cupcake from Adams right now.
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3: Starting to slow down on the thruway, both up and down. Some rain making its way through New Paltz and Flatikill. No issues at all on the approach at the Mid-Hudson Bridge heading into Dutchess County. Free and clear at the Kingston-Rhine Cliff in both directions. Route 9 southbound, just a little bit sluggish over by Old Hopewell Road in Wappingers Falls. Northbound 9 up to speed getting through Hyde Park and Rhineback. No complaints on the Taconic in either direction heading over to 44 in Pleasant Valley and Stall Point Turnpike. 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

0: I feel like I am the one to blame for the whole parasite infestation thing that is making a lot of people sick. And I know it's tied, or at least they think that it's tied, to some different salads, lettuces. Every single time, and I'm not joking, every single time that I'm like, I'm going to eat healthier, I'm going to eat more salads, I think the guy upstairs is like trying to tell me, don't. I don't want you to eat salads. Because the whole entire United States of America gets sick with some sort of recall, salmonella, E. coli. I don't know what it is. But every single time that I try to eat healthier, this happens. Yeah, go figure. But I did find a tip on how to correctly wash strawberries. We try to keep things somewhat clean at our house. And I found this from Real Simple. You're not supposed to wash strawberries until right before you eat them, because they kind of act like a sponge and they will take in all that moisture. And if you wash them ahead of time, like days, weeks, whatever, they will just get moldy faster. So there you go.
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11: Spotty showers and thunderstorms moving through Orange and Ulster counties. Thruway northbound, a bit bunched up, heading over to 84 in Newburgh. Staff van said some minor pockets of delays getting through New Paltz and Plattekill. No issues at all heading into Dutchess County at the Mid-Hudson and Kingston-Rhinecliff bridges. Route 9 southbound, a bit slow over by New Hackensack Road and Wappingers Falls. Northbound 9, a little bit of extra company over by Fulton Street and Marist University. No issues at all on 55 eastbound, heading over to the Taconic in LaGrangeville. 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
15: Here's the Light FM weatherology forecast. Cloudy skies expected tonight with a chance of severe storms. Lows dip down to about 66. Slight chance of rain showers. Tomorrow, daytime highs approaching 83. Mainly sunny skies. Lows around 56. Tomorrow night, ample sunshine and dry. Thursday and Friday, upper 70s. Thursday, low 80s by Friday. I'm meteorologist Jennifer Wojcicki. Get weather anytime by using your Light FM app. Right now, 68.
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1: Coming up tomorrow, it's Keep the Wow Wednesday, so we celebrate you for that. 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

0: name is John Tesh. You're plugged into Intelligence for Your Life. Here's a conversation starter for you. Let me know what you think. You can always do that on my email. It's john@tesh.com. July happens to be hot dog month, yay. And here are some tips on hot dog etiquette. And they come from the National Hot Dog and Sausage Council, which is a real thing. National Hot Dog and Sausage Council. First, always put your toppings on the hot dog, not the bun. I agree. Condiments should be applied in the following order. Get your pencils ready. Wet toppings like mustard and chili go first, and then chunky toppings like relish, onions, and sauerkraut. And then, always, the shredded cheese on top. Next, a hot dog should be eaten in no more than 5 bites. Seriously? After the age of 18, the use of ketchup is frowned upon by the Council of Sausages and Hot Dogs. And the council says, finally, never drink wine with your hot dog. Beer, soda, lemonade, and iced tea are the preferred beverages. Again, from the National Hot Dog and Sausage Council.
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0: And coming up, I'll share a list of the latest relationship deal breakers. Today, it turns out that if you're in debt or you haven't announced exclusivity, the deal is off. See what you think of the rest of the dating deal breakers. I'll have them next. 94.3 Light FM.

0: All right, from our dating and relationship files, relationship rules are now changing, apparently, as technology has taken over our lives. So here we go with some modern relationship deal breakers. According to a survey of millennials, the first deal breaker, being seriously in debt. While debt is often a deal breaker no matter what generation you belong to, it's especially important for millennials, according to millennials. A recent study found that 1 in 5 considered a large amount of debt an absolute relationship deal breaker. Another millennial deal breaker is not being acknowledged on social media. If your relationship is exclusive and the person you're with doesn't make any mention of you on their social media accounts, it can create suspicion. It's the modern equivalent of not introducing your girlfriend to your friends. One more modern dating deal breaker, not ditching your online dating apps. When you become an official item, both parties should delete all their dating profiles. If one partner doesn't do this and offers an excuse like, I forgot, or I just like to look and see what's happening, that is enough to end the relationship.
1: Intelligence for your life with John Tesh.
0: And just ahead, sweating or not sweating during exercise, which one do experts say is the best for our health? 94.3 Light FM. When-

0: Question for you. Do you feel embarrassed because you're dripping with sweat after one of your workouts, but the guy on the treadmill next to you seems to be barely perspiring? Well, here's some good news. Your sweating could be the reason you'll stay fit for life. I will explain. This comes from Dr. Ramani Dravasala, our friend and a psychology professor at Cal State Los Angeles. She says, we cannot control how much we sweat, and the amount we sweat is not an accurate measure of our fitness. In fact, sweat's main function is to simply help cool us down and help regulate our core temperature. So anybody you see at the gym who's not sweating either has extremely efficient body heat control or they are dangerously dehydrated. Now, Dr. Dravasala says any amount of sweat we produce while exercising is good for us psychologically. Studies show people feel a greater sense of accomplishment and they're more satisfied with their workouts when they can toss a bunch of sweat-soaked clothes into the wash compared to when they barely break a sweat. The happier you are about your workouts, the more likely you are to keep doing them. So grab a towel, be proud of your sweat. It may be the reason you stay fit for life. You're listening to the John Tesh Radio Show.
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0: Zone.
1: All right, Gib, I know that you're in charge of you're in charge of a lot of stuff. What does your wife do? I'm just kidding.
2: Right? Yeah.
1: Oh,
2: yeah.
1: No, please don't tell her I said that.
2: Ask her.
1: No. He drives the kids, yeah. Drives them home, referee. Anyway, you guys both share an amazing amount of chores. I think I just cleaned that up. but if you need to do some cleaning and you're struggling with motivation, sniff a lemon. Paul Dolan is a behavioral scientist. He says the scent of lemon reminds us of cleaning, since so many cleaning products have that scent. And that can subconsciously make you feel like cleaning. So lemon also will invigorate you while reducing your stress response.
2: What came first? What? The idea that citrus made us think of clean, and so we put it as the scent in cleaning products? Or did we put it as a scent in cleaning products because it like kind of covered up perfectly the chemicals that were in there? And so now we associate it with being clean. I don't know, but it's true. All right, when I smell lemon fresh, I always think, that's why like hand sanitizer also makes me think that something's clean. You smell that sort of evaporating alcohol smell and a little bit of lemon, you go, oh, somebody really cleaned this place. In fact, we should come out with a line of candles that smells like that. Yeah. And you just put it in the dirtiest room imaginable. It's just lemon and alcohol evaporating. You're like, oh, this room is clean.
1: The last candle I bought online was, because we did a story about it, was the McDonald's candles.
2: You got those?
1: I got them. Yeah, we have the French fries. And I lit them all and put them in the kitchen and freaked my wife out. Have you been eating fast
2: food? Well, now get the lemon and alcohol ones. And okay. And she's going to think you cleaned your bathroom for once.
1: Yeah, and was drinking scotch in the bathroom. Oh, not that. I got you.
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All right, my friends, I want you to think about everything you eat in an average day. And if 20% of your diet comes from ultra-processed foods, it turns out your risk for developing dementia is a whopping 30% higher than someone who eats as little processed food as possible. This comes from a new study from the Alzheimer's Association. The study was based on 10,000 adults who were tracked for 10 years and asked about their eating habits. Participants also took cognitive tests 3 times a year, which were designed to measure their memory, problem-solving skills, learning, and thinking abilities. And the result? Those who consumed as little as 20% of their calories from ultra-processed foods had the highest risk for dementia. And to put that into perspective, that's about 400 calories a day from things like soda, chips, candy, chicken nuggets, hot dogs, fries, and fast food. Now for the good news. This study found an amazing benefit for people who regularly choose to eat high-quality whole fruits and vegetables and lean proteins and as little as sugar as possible. Over the course of 10 years, their risk for cognitive decline virtually disappeared. 94.3 Light FM.

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28: Here's the Light FM weatherology forecast. Overcast tonight with a chance of rain. Lows around 66. Slight chance of rain showers. Tomorrow, daytime highs approaching 83. Mainly sunny skies. Mainly clear skies. Tomorrow night, lows around 56. Sunny skies and dry. Thursday and Friday, upper 70s. Thursday, low 80s by Friday. I'm meteorologist Jennifer Wojcicki. Get weather anytime by using your Light FM app. Currently, it's 69 degrees.
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1: Coming up tomorrow, it's Keep the Wow Wednesday, so we celebrate you for that. Also, Murphy making everybody cry, and is Sam about to be wealthy and leave the show?
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